0: Here's your updated forecast on the B. A heat advisory continues until 8 p.m. tomorrow night. Lows level off around 77 tonight under clear skies, southerly winds around 5 miles per hour. I'm meteorologist Paul Trombley in the Butler 7 Media Newsroom. Currently, it's 94 degrees.
1: 3 o'clock in the morning, and it looks like it's gonna be another sleepless night.

Here's your updated forecast on the B. A heat advisory continues until 8 p.m. tomorrow night. Lows level off around 77 tonight under clear skies, southerly winds around 5 miles per hour. I'm meteorologist Paul Trombley in the Butler 7 Media Newsroom. 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

summer's day, when I thought I'd lay myself down to rest in a big field of tall grass. I lay there in the sun and felt it caressing my face as I fell asleep and dreamed. I dreamed I was in a Hollywood movie, and that I was the star of the movie. This really blew my mind, the fact that me, an overfed, long-haired, leaping gnome, should be the star of a Hollywood movie. But there I was. I was taken to a place

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She poured some of the wine from the bottle into the glass and raised it to her lips.

Here's your updated forecast on the B. A heat advisory continues until 8 p.m. tomorrow night. Lows dip down to about 77 tonight under clear skies, southerly winds around 5 miles per hour. I'm meteorologist Paul Trombley in the Butler 7 Media Newsroom. Right now, 94.

discover that.

Here's your updated forecast on the B. A heat advisory continues until 8 p.m. tomorrow night. Clear skies tonight with lows around 77. Winds out of the south around 5 miles per hour. I'm meteorologist Paul Trombley in the Butler 7 Media Newsroom. Right now, 90.

0: The good buzz in your day. The bee.
1: I was born and raised down in Alabama on a farm way back up in the woods. I was so ragged that folks used to call me Patches. Papa used to tease me about it, 'cause deep down inside he was hurt 'cause he'd done all he could.

Here's your updated forecast on the Bee. A heat advisory continues until 8 p.m. tomorrow night. Clear skies tonight with lows around 77. Winds out of the south around 5 miles per hour. I'm meteorologist Paul Trombley in the Butler 7 Media Newsroom. Right now, 90.

Here's your updated forecast on the B. A heat advisory continues until 8 p.m. tomorrow night. Clear skies tonight with lows around 77. Winds out of the south around 5 miles per hour. I'm meteorologist Paul Trombley in the Butler 7 Media Newsroom. Currently 89.

guess some of y'all never been down south too much. I'm gonna tell you a little bit about this so that you understand what I'm talking about. Down there we have a plant that grows out in the woods and the fields. Looks something like a turnip green. Everybody calls it poke salad. Poke salad. Used to know a girl lived down there and she'd go out in the evenings and pick her a mess of it. Carry it home and cook it for supper. Cause that's about all they had to eat. They did all right.

Through the big cities into back roads, truck stops, small towns, and forgotten places where America still tells great stories. Welcome to the Detourist After Dark. I'm John Butler. Pull up a chair, pour another cup of coffee if you want to stay up a little later. And tonight, let's take the scenic route. This is KWJB, 95.1 FM, 1510 AM, from Canton, Texas.

Life has a funny way of putting up a detour sign just when we think we've got life all figured out. Yeah, the detours in life that sometimes we choose to take and sometimes we don't have a choice. We're just automatically put on a detour off our main highway of life. Well, truth is, those detours usually lead somewhere worth remembering. Lessons worth learning. Stories worth telling. This is John Butler, the Detourist After Dark. Thanks for joining me tonight, all night long.

Here's your updated forecast on the Bee. A heat advisory continues until 8 p.m. tomorrow night. Clear skies tonight with lows around 77. Winds out of the south around 5 miles per hour. I'm meteorologist Paul Trombley in the Butler 7 Media Newsroom. Right now, it's 87 degrees.

for everyone who refuses to hurry through life. John Butler is here all night long. The D, Tourist After Dark. John Butler on KWJB 95.1. The B.

Some folks collect souvenirs. I collect stories. You can find some of them in my book, Heartland Highways, In Search of America, by John W. Butler, on Amazon or wherever you buy books from. It's a road trip across America. I'd love for you to take it with me through the pages of the book. It's also on audiobook if you want to just listen as you drive along or kill a little time on your sofa. This is John Butler, the Detourist After Dark on KWJB. The B. Thanks for joining me.

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Welcome aboard, wherever you found us tonight. I'm glad you took the exit off the main road onto the detour. Around here, we believe the best stories happen off the interstate on the detour.

Here's your updated forecast on the B. A heat advisory continues until 8 p.m. tomorrow night. Clear skies tonight with lows around 77. Winds out of the south around 5 miles per hour. I'm meteorologist Paul Trombley in the Butler 7 Media Newsroom. Currently, it's 83 degrees.

through the big cities into back roads, truck stops, small towns, and forgotten places where America still tells great stories. Welcome to the Detourist After Dark. I'm John Butler. Pull up a chair, pour another cup of coffee if you want to stay up a little later. And tonight, let's take the scenic route. 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

for everyone who refuses to hurry through life. John Butler is here all night long. The D, Tourist After Dark. John Butler on KWJB 95.1. The B.

Here's your updated forecast on the Bee. A heat advisory continues until 8 p.m. tomorrow night. Lows dip down to about 77. Under clear skies, southerly winds around 5 miles per hour. I'm meteorologist Paul Trombley in the Butler 7 Media Newsroom. Right now, it's 83 degrees.

What is a detourist? Well, it's someone who takes the detour off the main road. You know, you don't really see America on the main roads. And in your own life, taking the detour, that's where all the interesting stories start. This is John Butler, the detourist after dark on KWJB. The B. Thanks for joining me.

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I know there's a truck rolling west, a nurse finishing a long shift who's listening, somebody putting fresh coffee on, and somebody who just can't sleep. Well, you're all part of the same little roadside cafe tonight. Welcome to the Detourist After Dark.

Here's your updated forecast on the Bee. A heat advisory continues until 8 p.m. tomorrow night. Lows dip down to about 77 overnight under clear skies, southerly winds around 5 miles per hour. I'm meteorologist Paul Trombley in the Butler 7 Media Newsroom. Currently 82.

through the big cities into back roads, truck stops, small towns, and forgotten places where America still tells great stories. Welcome to the Detourist After Dark. I'm John Butler. Pull up a chair, pour another cup of coffee if you want to stay up a little later, and tonight, let's take the scenic route. 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

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Welcome aboard, wherever you found us tonight. I'm glad you took the exit off the main road onto the detour. Around here, we believe the best stories happen off the interstate on the detour.

What is a detourist? Well, it's someone who takes the detour off the main road. You know, you don't really see America on the main roads. And in your own life, taking the detour, that's where all the interesting stories start. This is John Butler, the detourist after dark on KWJB. The B, thanks for joining me. Ain't no

Here's your updated forecast on the Bee. A heat advisory continues until 8 p.m. tonight. Lows dip down to about 77 overnight. Under clear skies, southerly winds around 5 miles per hour. I'm meteorologist Paul Trombley in the Butler 7 Media Newsroom. Right now, 85.

through the big cities into back roads, truck stops, small towns, and forgotten places where America still tells great stories. Welcome to the Detourist After Dark. I'm John Butler. Pull up a chair, pour another cup of coffee if you want to stay up a little later, and tonight, let's take the scenic route. This is KWJB, 95.1 FM, 1510 AM, from Canton, Texas.

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Send me an email at john@kwjb.com. I know there's a truck rolling west, a nurse finishing a long shift who's listening, somebody putting fresh coffee on, and somebody who just can't sleep. Well, you're all part of the same little roadside cafe tonight. Welcome to the Detourist After Dark.

To live for today and to love for tomorrow is the wisdom of a fool. Because tomorrow is promised to no one. You see, love is that wonderful thing that the whole wide world needs plenty of. And if you think for 1 minute that you can live without it, then you're only fooling yourself. Listen, please. I'd like to tell you something that happened to me just the other day.

Here's your updated forecast on the B. A heat advisory continues until 8 p.m. tonight. Lows dip down to about 77 overnight under clear skies, southerly winds around 5 miles per hour. I'm meteorologist Paul Trombley in the Butler 7 Media Newsroom. Right now, 84.

Life has a funny way of putting up a detour sign just when we think we've got life all figured out. Yeah, the detours in life that sometimes we choose to take and sometimes we don't have a choice. We're just automatically put on a detour off our main highway of life. Well, truth is, those detours usually lead somewhere worth remembering. Lessons worth learning. Stories worth telling. This is John Butler, the Detourist After Dark. Thanks for joining me tonight, all night long.

John Butler here with you, the Detourist, After Dark. Thanks for joining me. I'm here all night long with you if you just can't sleep or if you're working a late night shift. You know, the headlines tell us that we're divided. We're a divided America today. But I've traveled all over the main roads and the back roads, big cities, small towns, and I wrote about it in my book, Heartland Highways, In Search of America by John W. Butler. It's on Amazon. You can find it. I've got an audio book that I narrated. If you don't want to read, you can just listen to it. Some interesting stories from my road trip across America. The stories will remind you of what still holds us together.

Here's your updated forecast on the Bee. A heat advisory continues until 8 p.m. tonight. Lows dip down to about 77 overnight under clear skies, southerly winds around 5 miles per hour. I'm meteorologist Paul Trombley in the Butler 7 Media Newsroom. 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

for everyone who refuses to hurry through life. John Butler is here all night long. The D, Tourist After Dark. John Butler on KWJV 95.1. The B.

through the big cities into back roads, truck stops, small towns, and forgotten places where America still tells great stories. Welcome to the Detourist After Dark. I'm John Butler. Pull up a chair, pour another cup of coffee if you want to stay up a little later. And tonight, let's take the scenic route. This is KWJB, 95.1 FM, 1510 AM, from Canton, Texas.

If you're driving tonight, keep your eyes on the road and keep an eye out for a new interesting story. Maybe it's something you see along the road or in the next diner you stop at or gas station. By sunrise, well, maybe we'll both discover something we didn't know when the night began. You're listening to the Detourist After Dark. John Butler with you all night long.

Here's your updated forecast on the Bee. A heat advisory continues until 8 p.m. tonight. Lows dip down to about 77 overnight. Under clear skies, southerly winds around 5 miles per hour. I'm meteorologist Paul Trombley in the Butler 7 Media Newsroom. Currently, it's 80 degrees.

Every town has a character. You know, every back road has a surprise. And that's why I never worry about running out of things to talk about or write about, which I did in my book, Heartland Highways in Search of America. It's on Amazon. It's by John W. Butler. That's me. And even have an audio book I narrated. So if you're looking for a little diversion and a little reading to find out what still holds America together, take my road trip with me through the pages or on the audiobook on Amazon and wherever books are sold. John Butler with you, the Detourist After Dark, on KWJB, the B.

Okay, then, yes.

Hey, thanks for making me part of your night. Whether you're crossing state lines, stocking grocery shelves, walking. Hey, thanks for joining me, making me part of your night. Whether you're crossing state lines or stocking grocery shelves, watching over patients, or simply watching the ceiling fan spin, you got a friend riding along with you tonight. This is the Detourist After Dark. 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

Here's your updated forecast on the Bee. A heat advisory continues until 8 p.m. tonight. Lows dip down to about 77 overnight. Under clear skies, southerly winds around 5 miles per hour. I'm meteorologist Paul Trombley in the Butler 7 Media Newsroom. Currently 79.

through the big cities into back roads, truck stops, small towns, and forgotten places where America still tells great stories. Welcome to the Detourist After Dark. I'm John Butler. Pull up a chair, pour another cup of coffee if you want to stay up a little later. And tonight, let's take the scenic route. 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

Hey, what is a detourist? Well, somebody who takes the detour off the main road looking for the interesting stories that you don't find on the main highways of life, on actual highways across America and the main highway of your own life. Sometimes we choose the detours and sometimes they're thrust upon us, but it's where we learn and it's where the most interesting stories come from. John Butler with you, the Detourist After Dark on KWJB, the B, 95.1 and 1510 AM.

mine. Woman, you got yours too. Just trust in me, like I trust in you. 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

Here's your updated forecast on the B. A heat advisory continues until 8 p.m. tonight. Lows dip down to about 77 overnight under clear skies, southerly winds around 5 miles per hour. I'm meteorologist Paul Trombley in the Butler 7 Media Newsroom. Currently, it's 78 degrees.

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This is the Detourist After Dark with you all night long.

What is a detourist? Well, someone who takes the detour off the main road. You know, you don't really see America on the main roads. And in your own life, taking the detour, that's where all the interesting stories start. This is John Butler, the detourist after dark on KWJB. The B, thanks for joining me.

Here's your updated forecast on the Bee. A heat advisory continues until 8 p.m. tonight. Lows dip down to about 77 overnight under clear skies, southerly winds around 5 miles per hour. I'm meteorologist Paul Trombley in the Butler 7 Media Newsroom. Currently, it's 78 degrees.

Through the big cities into back roads, truck stops, small towns, and forgotten places where America still tells great stories. Welcome to the Detourist After Dark. I'm John Butler. Pull up a chair, pour another cup of coffee if you want to stay up a little later. And tonight, let's take the scenic route. This is KWJB, 95.1 FM, 1510 AM, from Canton, Texas.

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I know there's a truck rolling west, a nurse finishing a long shift who's listening, somebody putting fresh coffee on, and somebody who just can't sleep. Well, you're all part of the same little roadside cafe tonight. Welcome to the Detourist After Dark.

Here's your updated forecast on the Bee. A heat advisory continues until 8 p.m. tonight. Lows dip down to about 77 overnight. Under clear skies, southerly winds around 5 miles per hour. I'm meteorologist Paul Trombley in the Butler 7 Media Newsroom. Currently, it's 78 degrees.

for everyone who refuses to hurry through life. John Butler is here all night long. The D, Tourist After Dark. John Butler on KWJB 95.1. The B.

Some folks collect souvenirs. I collect stories. You can find some of them in my book, Heartland Highways, In Search of America, by John W. Butler, on Amazon or wherever you buy books from. It's a road trip across America. I'd love for you to take it with me through the pages of the book. It's also on audiobook if you want to just listen as you drive along or kill a little time on your sofa. This is John Butler, the Detourist After Dark on KWJB. The B. Thanks for joining me.

Life has a funny way of putting up a detour sign just when we think we've got life all figured out. Yeah, the detours in life that sometimes we choose to take and sometimes we don't have a choice. We're just automatically put on a detour off our main highway of life. Well, truth is, those detours usually lead somewhere worth remembering, lessons worth learning. Stories worth telling. This is John Butler, the Detourist After Dark. Thanks for joining me tonight, all night long.

Here's your updated forecast on the B. A heat advisory continues until 8 p.m. tonight. Lows dip down to about 77 overnight under clear skies, southerly winds around 5 miles per hour. I'm meteorologist Paul Trombley in the Butler 7 Media Newsroom. Currently, it's 78 degrees.

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7: Here's your updated forecast on the B. A heat advisory remains in effect. Daytime highs approaching 100 today. Under mainly sunny skies, winds out of the southwest, 5 to 10 miles per hour. I'm meteorologist Paul Trombley in the Butler 7 Media Newsroom. Right now, 77.

Here's your updated forecast on the B. A heat advisory remains in effect. Daytime highs approaching 100 today under mainly sunny skies. Winds out of the southwest, 5 to 10 miles per hour. I'm meteorologist Paul Trombley in the Butler 7 Media Newsroom. Right now, 77.

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1: TSN headlines. Tropical Storm Bertha made landfall on the Texas coast, but severely weakened. Some areas saw a bit of rain, but nothing to raise concern. The state legislature will hold open hearings about data centers and tax breaks this coming week. Governor Abbott has already called for a removal of those breaks on proposed projects. Help may be on the way for Texas farmers who have trouble finding workers. A proposed expansion of a federal farm labor program would provide undocumented workers a path to temporary legal status. Some Texas restaurants and fast food chains see a drop in customers with the ongoing cyclospora cases linked to bad lettuce. The state's restaurant association says food safety protocols are always in place. An Aransas Pass woman gets 2 years in prison in an animal smuggling case involving so-called dragon chicken eggs. These are native to Vietnam and illegal to import for risk of carrying disease. Texas awards more than $114 million in housing tax credits to expand affordable rental options statewide. With your Texas News headlines, I'm Kristen Yates.
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Fleetwood Mac to get you going here on a Monday morning, boys and girls. Uncle Jesse is back. I've been on vacation for a week, traveling all through the Appalachian Mountains. It was actually beautiful up there. Not a lot cooler than it is here, man. Man, is it hot here. Sheryl Crow, just a second ago, got some ABBA on the way. Hey, it is Monday morning, July the 27th, right here on the Morning Grind, 95.1 KWJB. Holidays today, it's National Scotch Day. Oh, that on the rocks is refreshing today. National Chicken Finger Day. Sleepyhead Day. Oh, I'm kind of that this morning. I'm sure you are, too. Gary Gygax Day. You gamers, y'all know who that is. National Creme Brulee Day. That's good. Love is Kind Day. It's Walk on Stilts Day. I was never able to do that. National Korean War Veterans Armistice Day. Korean War Veterans. Tell them thank you. They kind of had a bad deal there, too. Let's say Cross Atlantic Communication Day. Take your pants for a walk day. Hopefully you're in them while you're doing it. It's a safe places to work day. I'm pretty safe here. And finally, last but certainly not least, it is Bagpipe Appreciation Day. I'm sure we'll find something fun to talk about before the day is done.

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Celine Dion, Peebo, Bryson, Beauty and the Beast. Of course, that was the theme song from the Disney cartoon that year. Proud Mary, Keep On Turning. Creedence Clearwater Revival kicked off this little music block. Uncle Jesse with you here on a Monday morning with the Morning Grind, 95.1 KWJB. Taking a quick look at that Hefner Group Insurance Community Calendar right now. Look, I always love it when I can do something fun and help out. And this is kind of a tragic situation. A young lady named Carrie was boating on Caddo Lake when a fuel leak and an overturned battery caused an explosion. She's got some burns, kids, and they're needing our help. They're having a silent auction coming up. That'll be a fundraiser that they have to help support the family during this challenging time, because I'm sure it's very expensive. For more information or to donate to the silent auction, you can contact Jordan Stewart, 903-975-4571. But they're also, on top of the silent auction, they're going to be having From Flames to Hope, a co-ed slow-pitch benefit tournament, softball tournament. This will be at Lions Park in Winsboro, as well as Walker Park in Winsboro, Texas. 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

on the B. A heat advisory remains in effect. Daytime highs approaching 100 today under mainly sunny skies. Winds out of the southwest, 5 to 10 miles per hour. I'm meteorologist Paul Trombley in the Butler 7 Media Newsroom. Right now, it's 76 degrees.

Remember, the Summer Splash Song of the Day contest is going on all the way through the end of July. When you hear the Summer Splash Song of the Day, be caller number 9, 903-569-1999. When you hear Hot Fun in the Summertime by Sly and the Family Stone, if you're caller number 9, you're going to win a family four-pack of tickets to Splash Kingdom. Cool off in this super hot weather we're having. 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Joe Kemp's over there cooking up a big meals for you at the Embry Livestock Auction Building. 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JoJo Diner, really good food, and you will enjoy it.

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Oh, the late, great Jimmy Buffett. Margaritaville, the song that turned into an empire. Uncle Jesse with you here on the Morning Grind. Hope you've got that first cup of coffee going. It is almost 7 o'clock. Maybe got some eggs scrambling, some bacon sizzling over there. Oh, that smells and sounds delicious, doesn't it? If only you didn't have to go to work. Hey, it is July the 27th. If you wanted to take a holiday, here's you a good one. It is Take Your Pants for a Walk Day. Kind of a quirky excuse to just stretch your legs, shake off the indoors. It's light, it's silly, it's strangely, though, uplifting. Here's what you do. Pull on a pair of pants, head out the door. Let your feet carry you somewhere, anywhere. That little burst of movement often brings laughter and fresh energy. Some take it slow, others stride with a purpose, but everyone feels a little bit brighter today. Take your pants for a walk day. We'll talk a little bit more about it as the day goes on.

0: Here's your updated forecast on the Bee. A heat advisory remains in effect. Daytime highs approaching 100 today under mainly sunny skies. Winds out of the southwest, 5 to 10 miles per hour. I'm meteorologist Paul Trombley in the Butler 7 Media Newsroom. Right now, it's 76 degrees.
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1: TSN headlines. Tropical Storm Bertha made landfall on the Texas coast, but severely weakened. Some areas saw a bit of rain, but nothing to raise concern. The state legislature will hold open hearings about data centers and tax breaks this coming week. Governor Abbott has already called for a removal of those breaks on proposed projects. Help may be on the way for Texas farmers who have trouble finding workers. A proposed expansion of a federal farm labor program would provide undocumented workers a path to temporary legal status. Some Texas restaurants and fast food chains see a drop in customers with the ongoing cyclospora cases linked to bad lettuce. The state's restaurant association says food safety protocols are always in place. An Aransas Pass woman gets 2 years in prison in an animal smuggling case involving so-called dragon chicken eggs. These are native to Vietnam and illegal to import for risk of carrying disease. Texas awards more than $114 million in housing tax credits to expand affordable rental options statewide. With your Texas News headlines, I'm Kristen Yates.
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7: The good buzz in your day. The Bee.

Michael McDonald, that's sweet freedom on a Monday morning. Uncle Jesse with you here on this morning grind. Cup of coffee in one hand, an egg muffin in the other, and I am ready to head out the door with my pants on. It is Take Your Pants for a Walk Day. Hey, it is the top of the 7 o'clock hour. Time for this day in music history. 2013, Taylor Swift brought out Carly Simon to sing with her on You're So Vain at Gillette Stadium in Boston. That was something. 1996, the debut single, Wanna Be My Lover, Spice Girls, number one. 1984, Prince starred in the movie Purple Rain. And finally, on this date in 1974, Lynyrd Skynyrd released this big hit.

0: Raines County Commissioner's Court has officially appointed David Shedd as the county's new fire marshal. Battle of the Badges softball. Local responders are finalizing rosters for the second annual Battle of the Badges charity softball tournament taking place this Saturday at Lindsay Park. Teams from the Tyler Fire Department, Smith County Sheriff's Office, Longview Fire Department, and UT Health EMS will compete to raise funds for the Tyler Professional Firefighter Care Fund. The City of Lindell has named Mike Murray as its new city manager. Murray brings more than 30 years of municipal leadership experience and is expected to begin serving the city in late August. This is Cheyenne Falmer with your local news report from the Butler 7 Media Newsroom.
1: Here's your updated forecast on the B. A heat advisory remains in effect. Daytime highs approaching 100 today under mainly sunny skies. Winds out of the southwest, 5 to 10 miles per hour. I'm meteorologist Paul Trombley in the Butler 7 Media Newsroom. Right now, it's 79 degrees.
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Free summer and fall concert series is still going on at Cheatham Memorial Methodist Church. Coming up on August the 16th, Paul Demmer will be in concert. The doors will open at 4:30. 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And, of course, remember, the Summer Splash Song of the Day contest is going on all the way through the end of July. When you hear the Summer Splash Song of the Day, be caller number 9, 903-569-1999. 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Cool off in this super hot weather we're having. 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JoJo Diner, really good food, and you will enjoy it.

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Dan Hartman, I Can Dream About You. Celine Dion coming up here in a second or two. Of course, if you're supposed to be at work at 8 o'clock, you're dreaming. Got about 10 minutes to get there. So hey, it is, we're talking July 27th holidays. Take your pants for a walk day. Well, how do these things get started? Well, this one was created in 2001 by Thomas and Ruth Roy. The couple runs a website called Wellcat Holidays. They post playful and unusual days for people to enjoy. They came up with this one to get folks outside, moving, maybe even laughing a little while they're doing something good for their health. Lighthearted reminder that walking doesn't need to feel like a chore. All you need is a pair of pants and a place to go. No deep tradition behind today, no old records, no links to historical events. It's a modern invention just meant to add a little fun to a regular day. Most folks now recognize it in July the 27th each year. Online calendars, blogs often list it as just a simple nudge to get out today and take a stroll, stretch your legs, maybe invite someone to join you. Although it sounds silly at first, it connects with people. It encourages a healthy habit without pressure. A short walk, taken in pants, can clear your head and boost your mood. Well, that's what the Roys had hoped for anyway, a cheerful reason to get out and move one step at a time.

Here's your updated forecast on the B. A heat advisory continues until 8 p.m. tonight. Daytime highs approaching 100 today. Under mainly clear skies, southwesterly winds 5 to 10 miles per hour. I'm meteorologist Paul Trombley in the Butler 7 Media Newsroom. Right now, 76.

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1: TSN headlines. Tropical Storm Bertha made landfall on the Texas coast, but severely weakened. Some areas saw a bit of rain, but nothing to raise concern. The state legislature will hold open hearings about data centers and tax breaks this coming week. Governor Abbott has already called for a removal of those breaks on proposed projects. Help may be on the way for Texas farmers who have trouble finding workers. A proposed expansion of a federal farm labor program would provide undocumented workers a path to temporary legal status. Some Texas restaurants and fast food chains see a drop in customers with the ongoing cyclosporic cases linked to bad lettuce. The state's restaurant association says food safety protocols are always in place. An Aransas Pass woman gets 2 years in prison in an animal smuggling case involving so-called dragon chicken eggs. These are native to Vietnam and illegal to import for risk of carrying disease. Texas awards more than $114 million in housing tax credits to expand affordable rental options statewide. With your Texas News headlines, I'm Kristen Yates.
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Awesome Bad Finger. Day after day, get you moving on this Monday morning. I know it's hard, kids. I know. Maybe get that second cup of coffee. Put a little sugar and milk in it. Make a meal of it there. That's what you do today. Make a meal of it. Uncle Jesse with you here on this morning grind. 95.1 KWJB. Time for a little odd news. Imagine this. You're sitting there, you know, having a drink, and well, let's just get into the story. Chaos erupted at a Georgia shopping center when two deer crashed through the windows of two separate businesses at the same time. Security cameras at Big Daddy's Oyster Bar and Pub in Peachtree City captured the moment a deer crashed through a window, went running through the inside of the business just before 9 a.m. back on July the 7th. A second deer crashed through the window of Jay Massage, a business in the same shopping center at the same time. Employees at Jay Massage didn't realize there was a deer inside the building until they found it in the bathroom, but it just needed to go. Both deer were safely removed from inside the business. No injuries were reported. You imagine you're sitting there at the pub, Oyster Bar and Pub, drinking your second or third. Well, it was 9 o'clock in the morning. Maybe you hadn't had two or three beers yet. But all of a sudden, a deer comes crashing through the window, running past your table. That'd make you want to stop drinking.

0: East Texans are being urged to take precautions as dangerously hot temperatures settle across the region this week, with the heat index making it feel even hotter during the peak afternoon hours. The Raines County Commissioner's Court has officially appointed David Shedd as the county's new fire marshal. Battle of the Badges softball. Local responders are finalizing rosters for the second annual Battle of the Badges charity softball tournament taking place this Saturday at Lindsay Park. Teams from the Tyler Fire Department, Smith County Sheriff's Office, Longview Fire Department, and UT Health EMS will compete to raise funds for the Tyler Professional Firefighter Care Fund. The City of Lindell has named Mike Murray as its new city manager. Murray brings more than 30 years of municipal leadership experience and is expected to begin serving the city in late August. This is Cheyenne Falmer with your local news report from the Butler 7 Media Newsroom.
1: Here's your updated forecast on the B. A heat advisory continues until 8 p.m. tonight. Daytime highs approaching 100 today under mainly clear skies, southwesterly winds 5 to 10 miles per hour. I'm meteorologist Paul Trombley in the Butler 7 Media Newsroom. Right now, 78.

0: Tommy James and the Shondells, Money Money. Catmon Tennille before that, man. They were a superpower group about 1975, lasted a couple of years. Oh, let's see. Muskrat Love was their first big hit. Hey, let's take a quick look at that Hefner Group Insurance Community calendar right now. Coming up August the 1st, you can get you some more of Jesus Vacation Bible School at Golden Baptist Church, 565 County Road 2940 in Alba. This will be a one-day VBS, 10 a.m. to 4 p.m. Graduation will be that Saturday night at 4 p.m. Come on out to Golden Baptist Church, Bible study, music, recreation, crafts, lunch, snacks. Have fun while learning about God and Jesus. That's Vacation Bible School time. Great time. And of course, remember, the Summer Splash Song of the Day contest is going on all the way through the end of July. When you hear the Summer Splash Song of the Day, be caller number 9, 903-569-1999. When you hear Hot Fun in the Summertime by Sly and the Family Stone, if you're caller number 9, you're going to win a family four-pack of tickets to Splash Kingdom. Cool off in this super hot weather we're having. 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Joe Kemp's over there cooking up a big meals for you at the Emory Livestock Auction Building. 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JoJo Diner, really good food, and you will enjoy it.
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Doobie Brothers, Long Train Running. Oh, of course, a whole lot of high school bands back in the 70s, early 80s played that in the stands. It was great fun. Turtles coming up on this Monday morning. Uncle Jesse with you here. It's I've got the morning grind going on. We're pushing 9 o'clock here today. We're having fun, though. It is July the 27th, Gary Gygax Day. Now, all you gamers out there, you know who this is, but Gary Gygax, along with Dave Arneson, was a creator of Dungeons & Dragons, also affectionately known as D&D. The game was first introduced to the world in 74. It's one of the first tabletop fantasy role-playing games. It's only grown in popularity over the next five decades of play. Often referred to as the father of modern role-playing games, Gary and his business partner were creative minds who at first had trouble getting the world to pay attention. In fact, they couldn't get a publisher for their game and eventually published it themselves under the business name Tactical Studies Rules. Now, an estimated 3 million tabletop dungeon masters located all over the world and approximately 50 million active players, Dungeons & Dragons is a game to be taken seriously. And while the game was invented in the U.S., its popularity in Canada has grown significantly. Not only that, in 1 year, the play of D&D grew by 65% all over Europe. We'll talk a little bit more about Gary and Gary Gygax Day in a little bit.

0: Here's your updated forecast on the B. A heat advisory continues until 8 p.m. tonight. Daytime highs approaching 100 today. Under mainly clear skies, southwesterly winds 5 to 10 miles per hour. I'm meteorologist Paul Trombley in the Butler 7 Media Newsroom. Right now, it's 80 degrees.
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1: TSN headlines. Tropical Storm Bertha made landfall on the Texas coast, but severely weakened. Some areas saw a bit of rain, but nothing to raise concern. The state legislature will hold open hearings about data centers and tax breaks this coming week. Governor Abbott has already called for a removal of those breaks on proposed projects. Help may be on the way for Texas farmers who have trouble finding workers. A proposed expansion of a federal farm labor program would provide undocumented workers a path to temporary legal status. Some Texas restaurants and fast food chains see a drop in customers with the ongoing cyclosporic cases linked to bad lettuce. The state's restaurant association says food safety protocols are always in place. An Aransas Pass woman gets 2 years in prison in an animal smuggling case involving so-called dragon chicken eggs. These are native to Vietnam and illegal to import for risk of carrying disease. Texas awards more than $114 million in housing tax credits to expand affordable rental options statewide. With your Texas News headlines, I'm Kristen Yates.
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Oh, yeah, Peter Frampton, Show Me the Way, Foreigner. Before that, got some Bee Gees on the way. Keep this late 70s music rolling on here with you on this Monday morning. Uncle Jesse with you here in the Morning Grind, 95.1 KWJB. 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August the 8th, 9 a.m. to 4 p.m. at the Gilmer Civic Center in Gilmer, Texas, 1218 U.S. Highway 271. It is free to the public. 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Kids, you can coin and token pan out there. It's fun for the whole family. And, of course, it's a lot of local metal detecting clubs putting this on to get folks interested in this great hobby. I have several friends that do this. It's a lot of fun for them. So check it out. East Texas Treasure Show, free to the public, exhibits and displays. 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And, of course, remember, the Summer Splash Song of the Day contest is going on all the way through the end of July. When you hear the Summer Splash Song of the Day, be caller number 9, 903-569-1999. 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Cool off in this super hot weather we're having. 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

and Shipley, I Just One Toke, Over the Line, and Christopher Cross, Crisscross, before that one, Sailing, one of my favorite songs. I've got a lot of favorite songs, in case you couldn't tell. Uncle Jesse with you here, Morning Grind, 95.1 KWJB. It's after 9 o'clock, hopefully you're already out the door. Maybe you don't have to be at work till 10 o'clock, or you're driving right now. Hey, keep your eyes on the road. And don't do like this guy. It might be tempting. It's time for some Not Ready for Crime Time criminals, in case you couldn't tell. It might be tempting to try to switch seats after a cop pulls you over, especially if you shouldn't be driving. But it's very difficult to pull off without it being obvious. Well, a 30-year-old man in Florida named Farnardo Alexander Jr. Yeah, Farnardo Alexander Jr. was pulled over Wednesday. He tried to pull off the old switcheroo, but there was one big problem. He forgot to put the car in park. While he and his passenger were switching seats, he lifted his foot off the brake. The car was in reverse, so it immediately started rolling back and hit the police car behind it. Well, thankfully, no one was hurt. Farnardo did try to run off, but he was quickly caught and arrested, facing several felony charges, including leaving the scene of a crash with property damage. Sounds like he was also a drug dealer, maybe, who had a suspended license. Kids, you know, life is hard. It's harder when you're stupid.

0: East Texans are being urged to take precautions as dangerously hot temperatures settle across the region this week, with the heat index making it feel even hotter during the peak afternoon hours. The Raines County Commissioner's Court has officially appointed David Shedd as the county's new fire marshal. Battle of the Badges softball. Local responders are finalizing rosters for the second annual Battle of the Badges charity softball tournament taking place this Saturday at Lindsay Park. Teams from the Tyler Fire Department, Smith County Sheriff's Office, Longview Fire Department, and UT Health EMS will compete to raise funds for the Tyler Professional Firefighter Care Fund. The City of Lindell has named Mike Murray as its new city manager. Murray brings more than 30 years of municipal leadership experience and is expected to begin serving the city in late August. This is Cheyenne Falmer with your local news report from the Butler 7 Media Newsroom.
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2: Here's your updated forecast on the B. A heat advisory continues until 8 p.m. tonight. Daytime highs approaching 100 today. Under mainly clear skies, southwesterly winds 5 to 10 miles per hour. I'm meteorologist Paul Trombley in the Butler 7 Media Newsroom. Currently, it's 82 degrees.

Oh, some classic Madonna, Holiday. Belinda Carlisle, Heaven's a Place on Earth for that. Of course, she was a lead singer for the Go-Go's back in the day. Some Supremes on the way. Uncle Jesse with you here. Time for me to slide out of the way. Let Mama T in the house for her midday shenanigans out there. A lot of holidays. We're talking Gary Gygax Day. Now, he was actually named after Gary Cooper, but Gary's his middle name, Ernest Gary Gygax. And at one point, while he was building this gaming empire, his wife thought he was having an affair. He was just really gaming with his buddies late into the night. Of course, Dungeons and Dragons, it's a cultural thing now. I guess it is. Hey, be careful out there, folks, today. It is hot. Heat indexes are high. They've got heat warnings out there. So I'm going to tell you, here's what you need to do. Here is Uncle Jesse's rule for this, for being safe in this hot weather. What you need to do is just don't go outside, if you can help it, between, say, 11 o'clock in the morning and the middle of November. We'll see you tomorrow, boys and girls. Have a great day. Bye.

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0: 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Now, here is your Monday weather forecast.
1: Here's your updated forecast on the B. A heat advisory continues until 8 p.m. tonight. Daytime highs approaching 100 today. Under mainly clear skies, southwesterly winds 5 to 10 miles per hour. I'm meteorologist Paul Trombley in the Butler 7 Media Newsroom. Currently, it's 82 degrees.
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1: TSN headlines. Tropical Storm Bertha made landfall on the Texas coast, but severely weakened. Some areas saw a bit of rain, but nothing to raise concern. The state legislature will hold open hearings about data centers and tax breaks this coming week. Governor Abbott has already called for a removal of those breaks on proposed projects. Help may be on the way for Texas farmers who have trouble finding workers. A proposed expansion of a federal farm labor program would provide undocumented workers a path to temporary legal status. Some Texas restaurants and fast food chains see a drop in customers with the ongoing cyclospora cases linked to bad lettuce. The state's restaurant association says food safety protocols are always in place. An Aransas Pass woman gets 2 years in prison in an animal smuggling case involving so-called dragon chicken eggs. These are native to Vietnam and illegal to import for risk of carrying disease. Texas awards more than $114 million in housing tax credits to expand affordable rental options statewide. With your Texas News headlines, I'm Kristen Yates.
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Well, good morning, everybody. Welcome in to 10 o'clock. This is Mama T, and you finally made it to the midday show. And I'm super glad that you're here with me. I hope you enjoyed Uncle Jesse's morning show here on The Bee, and I know he did a good job of getting you up and moving in the right direction. And now it's my job to keep you going in that right direction as we work our way through this work day. I've got a ton of great music planned for you today. All the classic hot hits are here, and I'm going to play them for you as we work our way through this work day. Stay tuned with me, and I'll see if I can't help you get to the end of the day. I'll be here with you on the air until 6 o'clock today, and we've got lots of good things planned for you in this 10 o'clock hour. We've got a ton of great music. We also have our birthday party for today. If you know someone who's celebrating a birthday or an anniversary, call or text me real quickly so that I can get them included into our birthday party, which comes up the second half of this hour. We're going to talk sports in the noon hour. We've got One Hit Wonders at 1. We've got our social media post, our favorite one for today, that comes up at 3 o'clock today. We've got some tips on how to live a happy and healthy life. And of course, we'll be ending the midday show today at 5 o'clock with our drive at 5. We've got some good things planned today. It's going to be a fun day. Thank you so much for tuning in to Tea on the Bee. It's the midday show right here on 95.1. Now let's get this 10 o'clock hour going. Bye.

0: Good morning, Bodangs. Happy Monday. What y'all doing today?
1: Good Monday morning. I hope everything's off at a fine start at your house this morning.
0: A mighty fine start, that is.
1: That's right. Y'all ready to get this week started?
0: Well, y'all got planned for today, y'all. Anyway, we love y'all. We hope y'all have an amazing day, always.
1: Keep God in your heart. Grind every day. Don't let nothing get you down.
0: We love y'all. Holla, holla, holla.
2: You know, I keep trying to think what I like about Monday. But I don't like anything about Monday. I say, we cancel it. Okay, here's the plan. We all in togetherness. Hashtag it cancel Monday. You know, I keep trying.
3: Happy Monday.
2: Happy? Who's happy? Do I look happy to you?
4: Nobody's happy today.
2: Don't be ridiculous. Mess. Why is it Monday again? It was like a couple days ago. I sleep. I wakey-wakey. I have some Nutella or waffle-onions. Waffle-onies? Is it waffle or bologna? I don't eat bologna. I'm a vegetarian. Waffles. Anyway, and it's Monday again.
5: It is Monday again, but we celebrate all the days here on Mama T Show. Just a little funny to make you smile on this Monday.

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Hey, everybody. Thanks for tuning in to the Midday Show on this Monday. You're listening to Tea on the B. I'm Mama T, of course. I hope you guys had a great weekend, made some good memories, and are ready to get this week started. It's the last week of July, which means it's our last few chances for you to win a family four-pack of tickets to Splash Kingdom. All you have to do is be caller number 9 when you hear our song of the day. Let me go back to Friday, and I want to congratulate Mr. Ron Howard for winning our Summer Splash Song of the Day contest Friday. You could be our big winner today. All you have to do is be caller number 9 when you hear the song of the day. That phone number is 903-569-1999. And the song that you're listening for today, it's a fun summer song by Sly and the Family Stone called Hot Fun in the Summertime. It'll be a good one. So call Leah when you hear it. And I want to give a big shout out and a thank you to my friends at JoJo's Diner in Emory. 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JoJo's Diner has really good food, and you're going to love it. And we want to make sure that we get the word out that they're open during the week, not just on livestock auction days. So help us spread the word. And one more time, thanks to JoJo's Diner in Emory for sponsoring today's Summer Splash Song of the Day. And you are listening for Sly and the Family Stone, a song called Hot Fun in the Summertime. That is exactly what we're doing with our Summer Splash Song of the Day. I'm Mama T. Thank you so much for riding through this Monday workday with me here on the Midday Show. Be sure to stay tuned because we've still got lots more to come.

0: Yeah. Me and Wham, that's what we're trying to do, is wake you up this morning. Thanks so much for tuning in to the Midday Show. That was Wham from 1985, I think, the middle of the 80s anyway. And Wake Me Up Before You Go. I'm Mama T. Thank you so much for tuning in to the Midday Show. We've made it to the middle of the 10 o'clock hour, which means it is time for us to get ready for our birthday party for the day. Our July 27th birthday club, coming up in about 10 minutes or so, we'll celebrate birthdays and anniversaries. And if you know someone celebrating on the July 27th or the weekend, you know, since it's Monday, please call and let me know so that I can get them included into the birthday club. That phone number is 903-569-1999. We've got a great birthday club sponsor today. Chicken Run is going to give us some great prizes from over in Canton. Stay tuned and we'll talk more about them and have our birthday party after this.
1: 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We make things beautiful again. AC Joe Ferris, 64, of Quitman, was sentenced to 45 years confinement in the Texas Department of Criminal Justice for the offenses of aggravated assault with a deadly weapon, possession of a controlled substance, and tampering with evidence. Texas game wardens rescued a man from the waters of Lake Tawakoni after he was ejected from his boat. The man struck a stump in the water, causing his ejection. The man was wearing a life jacket and had the boat's emergency cutoff switch attached. As temperatures remain high across East Texas and heat advisories continue, and East Texas Mission says more people are seeking relief from the dangerous heat. Highway 80 Rescue Mission says its day centers and outreach crews are seeing increased demand. The organization is asking for donations of cases of bottled water to keep serving people who need a safe place to cool down. This is Cheyenne Falmer with your local news report from the Butler 7 Media Newsroom.
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2: Here's your updated forecast on the B. A heat advisory continues until 8 p.m. tonight. Daytime highs approaching 100 today. Under mainly clear skies, southwesterly winds 5 to 10 miles per hour. I'm meteorologist Paul Trombley in the Butler 7 Media Newsroom. Currently 84.
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Mandy Kim from the 70s and a song called Rock Me Gently. Getting us into the second half of our 10 o'clock hour on this Monday. I'm Mama T and it's time now for our birthday party for today. It is the July 27th Birthday Club. Y'all come on in. Get you a birthday hat, one of those little pointy things, and some birthday cake. Let's get this party started.

0: I always laugh so hard at that song. We're all jammed up with Ram Jam and Happy Birthday. And then we sing it like we always do at our birthday party. So I think that's a lot of fun. Welcome in to our July 27th birthday party. And man, oh man, do we have a lot of birthdays to celebrate. We want to go back and talk about Friday. Dana Sherwood turned 60 from Edgewood. Happy birthday to her. That was on Friday. Yesterday, Miss Olita Norris from down at Naturally Nails in Mineola, she turned 74 yesterday. No, Saturday. Excuse me. Saturday the 25th. That was her birthday. And on yesterday, Rusty Phillips turned 59. Those were birthdays from the weekend. Birthdays for today, Jennifer Berry's having a birthday. Miss Trina Fincher's turning 62 today. Tammy Harvey's turning the big 60. Ed Hansen, who lives over in Coke, is turning 47. And Beckett LaPrade from Grand Saline is double digits today. Double digits for Beckett over in Grand Saline. I'm going to put all of these names on the wheel. We're going to spin the wheel and give away a prize from Chicken Run.
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0: All right. Thanks so much to Chicken Run for sponsoring our birthday party on Mondays now. And we've got some goodies to give away from them. I have everybody on the wheel. Let me make sure everybody's there. I'm checking my text line to make sure I don't have any new ones yet. All right. I think that's everybody. And this is who we're celebrating with today. Dana Sherwood, Olita Norris, Rusty Phillips, Jennifer Berry, Trina Fincher, Tammy Harvey, Ed Hansen, and Beckett LaPrade. All right, let's spin the wheel and see who wins. I didn't think it was ever going to stop. I think there was a bunch of them on there today. I'd used my muscles, but it did stop. It landed on Trina Fincher. You're our winner today. Congratulations, Miss Trina. If you will call or come by the radio station, we will fix you up with some goodies from Chicken Run over in Canton. If you guys know Miss Trina, call her and tell her happy birthday. Tell her what a winner she is. You're listening to Tea on the B. It's the midday show. We have a birthday party every weekday in the second half of our 10 o'clock hour. So remember to call me and let me know if you have a special occasion. I would love to celebrate with you. Now let's get back to the midday show music with a little BJ Thomas from the 70s.

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0: 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Now, here is your Monday weather forecast.
1: Here's your updated forecast on the Bee. A heat advisory continues until 8 p.m. tonight. Daytime highs approaching 100 today. Under mainly clear skies, southwesterly winds 5 to 10 miles per hour. I'm meteorologist Paul Trombley in the Butler 7 Media Newsroom. Right now, 86.

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1: TSN headlines. Tropical Storm Bertha made landfall on the Texas coast, but severely weakened. Some areas saw a bit of rain, but nothing to raise concern. The state legislature will hold open hearings about data centers and tax breaks this coming week. Governor Abbott has already called for a removal of those breaks on proposed projects. Help may be on the way for Texas farmers who have trouble finding workers. A proposed expansion of a federal farm labor program would provide undocumented workers a path to temporary legal status. Some Texas restaurants and fast food chains see a drop in customers with the ongoing cyclosporic cases linked to bad lettuce. The state's restaurant association says food safety protocols are always in place. An Aransas Pass woman gets 2 years in prison in an animal smuggling case involving so-called dragon chicken eggs. These are native to Vietnam and illegal to import for risk of carrying disease. Texas awards more than $114 million in housing tax credits to expand affordable rental options statewide. With your Texas News headlines, I'm Kristen Yates.
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Thank you so much for tuning in. I'm Mama T, and you're listening to The Midday Show here on 95.1 The B. Middays with Mama T. Thanks for being here with me, because who needs coffee to get you through the middle of your day when you can have tea? I'm going to do my very best to keep you awake and alert and being positive and productive today in the middle of your day. So hang out with me. We've got some great classic hits to help you do just that. We've got some tips on how to live a happy and healthy life. And we're going to have lots of fun and games and prizes. So it's a win-win, right? Stay tuned with me right here on 95.1 The B. I'm Mama T. I'll be on the air with you till 6 o'clock this evening.

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Hey, everybody. Thanks for tuning in to the Midday Show on this Monday. You're listening to Tea on the B. I'm Mama T, of course. I hope you guys had a great weekend, made some good memories, and are ready to get this week started. It's the last week of July, which means it's our last few chances for you to win a family four-pack of tickets to Splash Kingdom. All you have to do is be caller number 9 when you hear our song of the day. Let me go back to Friday, and I want to congratulate Mr. Ron Howard for winning our Summer Splash Song of the Day contest Friday. You could be our big winner today. All you have to do is be caller number 9 when you hear the song of the day. That phone number is 903-569-1999. And the song that you're listening for today, it's a fun summer song by Sly and the Family Stone called Hot Fun in the Summertime. It'll be a good one. So call Leah when you hear it. And I want to give a big shout out and a thank you to my friends at JoJo's Diner in Emory. They are locally owned and operated by Joe Kent, and they're inside the Emory Livestock Auction Building. That's where they're located. They're always open on livestock days, Tuesday and Saturday, but now they want everybody to know that they're open during the week. They serve an incredible breakfast, eggs, omelets, pancakes, so much more. And they have lunch, burgers, sandwiches, salads, lunch plates. You're going to really want to try the hamburger steak or maybe the chicken fried steak. 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They're open Monday, Thursday, and Friday, 7 to 3. And then on sale days, Tuesday and Saturdays, they're open at 7 a.m. until the sale is over. They're closed on Wednesdays and they're closed on Sundays. Once again, JoJo's Diner is located on Highway 19 in Emory at the Emory Livestock Auction Building. Call them if you have questions at 903-474-3931. That's 903-474-3931. JoJo's Diner has really good food, and you're going to love it. And we want to make sure that we get the word out that they're open during the week, not just on livestock auction days. So help us spread the word. And one more time, thanks to JoJo's Diner in Emory for sponsoring today's Summer Splash Song of the Day. And you are listening for Sly and the Family Stone, a song called Hot Fun in the Summertime. That is exactly what we're doing with our Summer Splash Song of the Day. I'm Mama T. Thank you so much for riding through this Monday work day with me here on the Midday Show. Be sure to stay tuned because we've still got lots more to come.

0: 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We make things beautiful again. AC Joe Ferris, 64, of Quitman, was sentenced to 45 years confinement in the Texas Department of Criminal Justice for the offenses of aggravated assault with a deadly weapon, possession of a controlled substance, and tampering with evidence. Texas game wardens rescued a man from the waters of Lake Tawakoni after he was ejected from his boat. The man struck a stump in the water, causing his ejection. The man was wearing a life jacket and had the boat's emergency cutoff switch attached. As temperatures remain high across East Texas and heat advisories continue, an East Texas mission says more people are seeking relief from the dangerous heat. Highway 80 Rescue Mission says its day centers and outreach crews are seeing increased demand. The organization is asking for donations of cases of bottled water to keep serving people who need a safe place to cool down. This is Cheyenne Falmer with your local news report from the Butler 7 Media Newsroom.
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2: Here's your updated forecast on the B. A heat advisory continues until 8 p.m. tonight. Daytime highs approaching 100 today. Under mainly clear skies, southwesterly winds 5 to 10 miles per hour. I'm meteorologist Paul Trombley in the Butler 7 Media Newsroom. 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
1: All right. Hey, good morning, everybody. Welcome in to the last Monday of the month, the last Monday of July, which means it's time for a visit from our friends at Forever Young Activity Center over in Quitman. Miss Janelle is back with us this morning, and, well, we've got a newbie today.
4: Hello.
1: So, Miss Janelle, you want to introduce everybody?
4: Good morning. I want to introduce Lori. She is a newbie and a new, relatively new to the center.
5: Yes,
4: so,
5: very new.
4: Welcome. We're glad to have her.
1: Well, good morning, you guys. So we have Janelle Simpson and Lori Cox over with us. And generally, these guys come in the last Monday of the month, so we can look forward to what's coming up. I can't believe we're already talking about August.
5: Oh.
1: But I do know that there are some things still going on this week for July, a big, big bingo on Friday. So let's start at the beginning in case someone is tuned in and they don't really know about Forever Young. They've never been introduced. So one of you guys, please tell us about Forever Young, just
4: okay,
1: kind of in a nutshell.
4: I'll start. So Forever Young is a senior activity center. We're open Tuesday, Wednesday, and Friday from 9 to 4 for seniors over 50. That's our definition of a senior. And it's activities, so it's cards, games. We have
5: exercise classes,
4: which we'll talk a little bit about. But it's as long as you're a senior over 50, come on in, check us out. We have the air conditioner on. It's nice and cool. People are very welcoming. I

0: Bill and Lori can attest to that.
1: My sister-in-law invited me for a yoga, chair yoga class, and she doesn't like to play games, so we started taking two cars because I wanted to stay and play games. And the ladies, there may be a table of five playing, six playing, and every single one of them want to help you learn the game. Yes, they're so much. Kind. Everyone is so gracious. I felt so welcome.
2: I love that. And we talk about that all the time. What a great place it is to fellowship with just people in your community. And let me ask you before we go any further, does it cost to come to Forever Young? Do you have to be a member?
0: So the long answer is we are a nonprofit 501c3. So we request a dollar donation at the door. So it's all donation driven. Lunches is a $7 donation. If you're taking a class, the fee is to cover the supplies in the class. So donations and
1: a dollar
0: donation at the door.
2: I know it. All right. Well, very good. Okay, so moving forward, let's finish out this week in July. I know that we've been talking about the big bingo that you guys are having on Friday. So let's start there.
0: Okay, so big bingo is a fun event. There's a lot of fun energy going on. We hold bingo Tuesdays and Fridays, but on a big bingo night, we up the payout. We have a $1,199 blackout prize if you're one blackout on a full pay card at night. That night, we have a special concession dinner, so we're having stuffed baked potatoes this time. We have prizes. There's lots of side games, the pull tab games. It is a lot of fun, and like I said, a lot of fun energy going on that night.
2: And what time does it start Friday?
0: So the concession and the doors open at 4:30, which is half an hour earlier than normal. Regular bingo starts at 7, but there's a lot going on between that 5:30 when we start selling cards. Yeah. And 7 o'clock when we actually start calling regular bingo.
2: Yeah, and make sure you don't go out to eat before the night because they have a great concession stand, and that's all part of the fundraising to keep the center open. So it'll be a fun time, and it is Friday. So put that on your calendar. It's a great date night, but make sure you get early so you can get a good seat. That's
0: right,
2: my
0: so
2: advice.
0: Friday, July 31st. So that's part. It wraps up our July calendar.
2: For sure. Now, one more thing this week. You guys are doing a new Mahjong thing, right?
0: So we've had some interest expressed in Mahjong, and a lot of people are intimidated by the game. So we thought to hold a couple of classes to reintroduce Mahjong to the community. So we had one earlier in July, and then we have one tomorrow at 10 o'clock. We're doing a class from 10 to noon. And then Tuesday during the month, we'll have the table set up for Mahjong if you want to come in and play. Of course, you can play at any time, you know, that you
2: get
0: some players, mm-hmm. right? But we're kind of focusing on that day. So.
2: Okay. All right. So still a big week of July left, but you ladies are here to talk about August.
0: That's
2: and
0: true.
2: And I can't believe that we're really talking about August, but we are. And where do we want to start? Who wants to go first?
0: So I'll start. we have another full month of activities. I thought July was very full, but August is, you know, just as busy. We have, starting on Fridays, we have our $7 lunch at noon. Mm-hmm. This month's menus next Friday is summer salads, and then the 14th of August is sandwiches and wraps. It doesn't say wraps on the calendar, but we're going to do wraps. The 21st, we're doing a French onion baked chicken lunch, which sounds very good.
1: Mm-hmm.
0: And then on the fourth Friday of the month, Quitman Wellness and Rehab, it used to be Care Day, Quitman mm-hmm. Wellness and Rehab provides a lunch. It's still a $7 donation, but we appreciate that.
2: We always talk about $7. You can't even get a Happy Meal for that. No. And that includes dessert, right?
0: Dessert, drinks, and everything. Tea. And dessert.
2: Yes.
0: And, of course,
1: seconds if you can get them.
2: This is a great menu for summer. So Very good. So that is Fridays at lunchtime at the Forever Young Activity Center. If you want to have lunch with somebody, $7. I mean, you cannot beat that.
0: Right. All so right. Sticking with Fridays, Fridays is our chair yoga day. Lori yes. mentioned chair yoga as her introduction to us on the every Friday.
1: Every Friday. Sure.
0: Go ahead, Lori.
1: Every Friday from 10:30 to 11:30, unless we're having a speaker at lunch. Mm-hmm. And then it'll be from 10 to 11.
2: Okay, so it's every Friday, and it's a chair yoga class.
1: And it's lots of fun, and we laugh a lot.
2: Oh, that's fun. That's part of the exercise.
1: Yes.
2: Burn some calories
1: yes.
2: doing that. I love that. So that's on Fridays, but you also have another exercise class during the week, don't you?
1: Yes, we do, on Wednesdays, and it's from 1 to 2, and it's video exercise. We have everything from Tai Chi, core strength, balance, which we all need, and chair dance. And thanks to me, a little Richard Simmons.
2: Oh, are you sweating to the oldies?
1: Yes,
2: oh
1: and that's
2: gosh,
1: a big, big laugh day.
2: I mean, that is such good music.
1: We've got good the ladies music. Laughing at us that are playing games.
0: That's true.
2: So much fun. I remember sweating to the oldies. That's great. He always had good music.
1: Oh, very good music.
2: Very good. All right. So those are just some exercise things that they do all the time. That's not necessarily special events. That's all the time, Wednesdays and Fridays. But let's talk about special events for August. We have some, right?
0: So we do have some. In August, we have three special things. We are doing craft class on August 12th. It's clay projects. We are doing plant sticks. And if you get a chance to look at the calendar, which is posted to our website, you can see a picture on the back of an example of what these little clay
2: so
0: projects
2: cute.
0: Are.
2: They
0: are
2: like
0: super cute.
2: Gnome.
0: These are little gnomes in our example, but you can also do other projects. We've done bumblebees and ladybugs and, you know, it's
1: or whatever it your imagination.
0: It is a lot of fun. So the craft class is August 12th, and the class fee is $6, which pays for the materials that are provided. And then we also have a tournament on August 19th, and it's hand and foot. So if you're familiar with that card game, it's a lot of fun. It's my second favorite game.
1: I still need to learn.
0: Okay, you have till the 19th.
1: Oh, gosh.
0: And tournaments are fun too. They're lighthearted.
2: Yeah.
0: You know, it's not
2: Do you have to have your own team? Can you get put on a team?
0: Well, this time we're going to try something different. It's going to be like a scramble where you have a different partner every
2: different yeah.
0: yeah, and everybody gets to play all the time.
2: Fun.
0: And it'll laugh. Be a good it'll be yeah, and laugh. it'll be good. And then we also have painting for fun, and
1: yes.
0: Jean is painting this adorable little teapot. Again, if you have a chance to look at the calendar, on the back you can see this teapot.
1: Pumpkin.
0: It looks like a pumpkin, and her class will cost $5 again for materials. So Jean does request that you sign up in advance, look at the material list, and be prepared to paint when you get there.
2: That's what I was going to say. For these classes that they have, most of the time you can just show up
1: right.
2: for events. But for these classes that they have that require supplies, it would be nice if you signed up in advance so that
0: right.
2: they knew and paid your money so they could get everything prepared. So nice. And ladies, I know that this calendar we're looking at and all this information is available online, right? Someone can go and see this for themselves?
0: Right. Our website is www.quitmanseniors.org. And if you go on the website, the calendar's there. We also have a weekly bulletin that kind of recaps what we've done and spells out the next week. It's under a link called BNP, which stands for Bits and Pieces, because that's what our newsletter is called. And Debbie, who does the newsletter, and
2: she does a great
0: job. Mm-hmm. She really does. So shout out to her.
2: Yeah, good job on that. I always look forward to it when they bring it to me each week so that I can see all the pictures. She posts pictures of all the fun that's being had and the different
0: right.
2: things that are going
0: right.
2: on. So.
0: And that's also on our Facebook page. We post to Facebook, and that is Facebook. We're at FYAC Quitman, FYAC, Forever Young Activity Center, Quitman, and that's got information on it as well. But don't skip ahead yet, because there's a backside. So in addition to our special events, which are the craft class, the clay plant sticks, our hand and foot tournament, and our painting class, we, as we said, have a Mahjong day where on August 11th, the Mahjong tables will be set up. On the 4th of August, we're doing senior bingo, which is old-timey bingo with the cards that you slide.
1: I didn't realize that.
0: So that's kind of fun too.
1: That's neat.
0: That's on Tuesday the 4th this month, and it's a quarter per card, so come put your little quarters in, win your little quarters back. So that's fun. That's kind of new to us. And then on the 18th of August, we're doing Bunko. If you've played Bunko before, you know that it's very much a fellowship kind of game where you switch partners every time and you get a chance to talk to all the participants, and it's very...
1: I need to learn that too.
0: That is a very straightforward game. You'd have a lot of fun.
2: Yeah, it's pretty fun. And that's something fairly new too, like within the last several months, I think, right?
0: Senior bingo is several months. Bunko, we might be playing for a year already.
2: Oh, for real?
0: Yes,
2: oh, my
0: yes,
2: gosh.
0: Time flies.
2: Yes, it does. It does, for sure. Time flies.
0: Going back to Fridays, on Fridays after lunch on the 7th, or kind of before lunch, we celebrate August birthdays. So on August 7th, we'll recognize the birthdays for August. Thank you to... I just blanked on the name.
2: I saw it on my paper.
0: Yes.
2: Reflections Hospice.
0: Sorry, Reflections. Certainly appreciate you. I just
1: am
0: old and
1: I
0: blanked. I know.
1: Forever young, right?
0: Yes, so Reflections Hospice. And then on the 14th, we have a medical checkup. So Melissa from First Choice comes and she'll check your blood pressure, your oxygen level, your heartbeat, and that's all free. And then on the 21st this month, we have a program. So on the 21st, Lori mentioned that chair yoga will start at 10, and Rick Brannon from BD Funeral Home will talk about pre-need. So you never know what's going to happen. So
1: it is
0: pre-need
1: important.
0: Is important.
2: So very good. So, oh my goodness, there is a lot going on. And you didn't even talk about my favorite thing that y'all
0: did. I did not. So on the 15th, which is a Saturday.
1: What is it?
0: On the 15th Saturday.
1: Oh,
0: Supper Club. And what Supper Club is kind of a fancy name for a potluck. We get together outside of our normal operating hours. We bring a food item at 5:30. We eat at 6. There's no dollar donation required.
2: Just bring some food to share.
1: Games
0: and then,
1: until 8.
0: And then we play games afterwards. And it's... Again, fun, fellowship, lighthearted, good food, because we got some really good cooks and some like me who are not so good.
2: But, me too.
0: But we still go. We still go.
1: As we sit here.
2: And there's always a theme. So is there a theme in August?
0: There is a theme. It's called Back to School. Oh. And this month, if you would like to come to Supper Club, or even on the 14th, we are taking school supply donations for the local schools.
2: Very
0: so.
2: Nice. Okay, very
0: so,
2: nice. So some
0: not required, but, you know, nice. Donations nice. Donations
1: yeah.
0: are our name.
2: Yeah, nice to have. Well, we have just a few minutes left, so Miss Lori, I want you to talk. I want you to tell everybody where Forever Young Activity Center is located.
1: Oh, my. I know how to get there. It is it's 404 South Main Street in Quitman. It's right across the street from the police station and right in front of the sheriff's office.
2: Mm-hmm. Very, very secure location, you would think.
1: You feel safe.
2: Yeah,
1: yes.
2: You feel safe. So very good. So it's on the main street there in Quitman. And one more time, will you give the website and Facebook and phone number?
1: It's www.quitmanseniors.org. And the Facebook is...
0: At
1: FYAC. Go ahead.
0: At FYAC Quitman.
2: Yes, So just, or Google Forever Young Activity Center.
1: Or you can call us at 903-763-8201. I can speak.
0: Good job, Lori.
2: Well, ladies, thank you so much for coming in. And I know you are looking forward to another big month coming up in August. But don't forget, Big Bingo Friday night, the blackout prize is $11.99.
0: And we have the air conditioners on, so it's cool inside. It'll be fun, and it's just a great place to hang out.
2: Yeah. Very good. Well, ladies, thank you so much, and I hope you guys have a... All right. You guys are listening to Tea on the B. It's the Midday Show here on 95.1. We have our Double Talk program each weekday around 11:30-ish. 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I'm Mama T. Let's get back to the Midday Show music. We still got lots more to come. Got a little less. Well, let's see. We only have about 10 or so minutes left in this hour. But let's see what kind of music we can get in here. Stay tuned.

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3: Here's your updated forecast on the Bee. A heat advisory continues until 8 p.m. tomorrow night. Lots of sunshine this afternoon with highs around 100. Winds out of the southwest, 5 to 10 miles per hour. I'm meteorologist Paul Trombley in the Butler 7 Media Newsroom. Right now, it's 88 degrees.
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1: TSN headlines. Tropical Storm Bertha made landfall on the Texas coast, but severely weakened. Some areas saw a bit of rain, but nothing to raise concern. The state legislature will hold open hearings about data centers and tax breaks this coming week. Governor Abbott has already called for a removal of those breaks on proposed projects. Help may be on the way for Texas farmers who have trouble finding workers. A proposed expansion of a federal farm labor program would provide undocumented workers a path to temporary legal status. Some Texas restaurants and fast food chains see a drop in customers with the ongoing cyclospora cases linked to bad lettuce. The state's restaurant association says food safety protocols are always in place. An Aransas Pass woman gets 2 years in prison in an animal smuggling case involving so-called dragon chicken eggs. These are native to Vietnam and illegal to import for risk of carrying disease. Texas awards more than $114 million in housing tax credits to expand affordable rental options statewide. With your Texas News headlines, I'm Kristen Yates.
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Hey, I'm Mama T. Let me welcome you to the Midday Cafe. Thanks for joining us for lunch today. I'll be your host, and oh, we've got some great specials planned for you today. And I see here on your reservation that it looks like you've got several people joining you for lunch today. Well, by the looks of this reservation, it looks like we're going to have a great lunch today and some great entertainment. So let's get you seated and your order taken. What would you like to hear for lunch today? Here's a great song that we can start you off as a little appetizer for today's lunch.

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Hey, welcome into the Midday Cafe. I'm Mama T, serving up all your favorites here on 95.1 The Bee. Hey, would you pass the hits?

Hey, everybody. Thanks for tuning in to the Midday Show on this Monday. You're listening to Tea on the B. I'm Mama T, of course. I hope you guys had a great weekend, made some good memories, and are ready to get this week started. It's the last week of July, which means it's our last few chances for you to win a family four-pack of tickets to Splash Kingdom. All you have to do is be caller number 9 when you hear our song of the day. Let me go back to Friday, and I want to congratulate Mr. Ron Howard for winning our Summer Splash Song of the Day contest Friday. You could be our big winner today. All you have to do is be caller number 9 when you hear the song of the day. That phone number is 903-569-1999. And the song that you're listening for today, it's a fun summer song by Sly and the Family Stone called Hot Fun in the Summertime. It'll be a good one. So call me when you hear it. And I want to give a big shout out and a thank you to my friends at JoJo's Diner in Emory. 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They're always open on livestock days, Tuesday and Saturday, but now they want everybody to know that they're open during the week. 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JoJo's Diner has really good food, and you're going to love it. And we want to make sure that we get the word out that they're open during the week, not just on livestock auction days. So help us spread the word. And one more time, thanks to JoJo's Diner in Emory for sponsoring today's Summer Splash Song of the Day. And you are listening for Sly and the Family Stone, a song called Hot Fun in the Summertime. That is exactly what we're doing with our Summer Splash Song of the Day. I'm Mama T. Thank you so much for riding through this Monday workday with me here on the Midday Show. Be sure to stay tuned because we've still got lots more to come.

0: 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I hope you're enjoying your noon hour. 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
1: 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We make things beautiful again. AC Joe Ferris, 64, of Quitman, was sentenced to 45 years confinement in the Texas Department of Criminal Justice for the offenses of aggravated assault with a deadly weapon, possession of a controlled substance, and tampering with evidence. Texas game wardens rescued a man from the waters of Lake Tawakoni after he was ejected from his boat. The man struck a stump in the water, causing his ejection. The man was wearing a life jacket and had the boat's emergency cutoff switch attached. As temperatures remain high across East Texas and heat advisories continue, an East Texas mission says more people are seeking relief from the dangerous heat. Highway 80 Rescue Mission says its day centers and outreach crews are seeing increased demand. The organization is asking for donations of cases of bottled water to keep serving people who need a safe place to cool down. This is Cheyenne Falmer with your local news report from the Butler 7 Media Newsroom.
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2: Here's your updated forecast on the B. A heat advisory continues until 8 p.m. tomorrow night. Lots of sunshine this afternoon with highs around 100. Winds out of the southwest, 5 to 10 miles per hour. I'm meteorologist Paul Trombley in the Butler 7 Media Newsroom. Right now, 93.
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6: Astros keep it close yesterday, tying things back up two times. First was JP3 getting his second home run of the day for his 11th of the season.
7: This ball hit pretty well into right center field. That has a chance. Jeremy has done it again. What a run Jeremy Peña is on. He's accounted for both Astros' runs with home runs. This one to right center. We're tied at two.
6: And Taylor Trammell tied it up again later in the fifth to keep it close.
8: Oh, that's cool. This is amazing.
7: This ball hit well. Taylor Trammell trying to tie the game, and he does. Taylor Trammell with his fourth home run of the year. Inspired by the Julia hit on the sushi push pops, he pushes one out to right center.
9: Trammell's got that sushi pop.
6: Astros were unable to complete the

0: sweep of the White Sox as things got way out of hand after the fifth, falling to the Sox 12-3. Astros start a series with the Angels tonight at 8:35. Cowboys start up training camp this coming Wednesday, and Jeff Cavanaugh, the DLS All-City, spoke on one of the biggest battles for this preseason.
1: Cornerback, because I think that one is actually a battle where you've got Deron Bland, who had a hurt foot, and then they had to fix his hurt foot. You've got Savone Revel, who had big expectations but was never healthy, so he hasn't put out any quality NFL tape. And then you've brought in some depth behind that, most notably Kobe Durant from the Rams. And he could be a starter. And two of those three are going to have to assert themselves. So the health matters, the competition matters. And it's also corner because you're probably keeping five of them. And I've named three. You used a fourth round pick on one, Devin Moore out of Florida. So in theory, a fourth round rookie is going to make the team. And then at the fifth spot, there's like six dudes competing for maybe just one roster spot.
0: Cowboys preseason training camp starts this Wednesday in Oxnard. Rangers tried to get the series win yesterday versus the Mariners and had a good start off the bat of Nicky Lopez.
2: Berger at third, Carter at first. Here's the pitch, and Lopez hits a ground ball towards second. Diving play by Young, but he overthrows the shortstop at second base. Everybody is safe, and the Rangers lead it 3-1.
0: But it was just put out of reach when the Mariners DH Dominic Canzone did this.
2: 0-2, here's the pitch, and there's a line drive down the right field line, fair ball, and rolling all the way to the corner. Rodriguez around third base, he's being waved in. Nimmo's relay throw not nearly in time, scoring without a throw is Rodriguez, and the Mariners lead it 6-4. What a day for Dominic Canzone, a single, a double, and a homer, and now four runs batted in.
0: Mariners get the win 6-4 in what was a battle till the end. Rangers will try to later it again today to get the series win facing the Mariners this afternoon at 1:35. I'm Trevor Beck, TSN Sports.
3: Hey, you guys, welcome in to SOS on a Monday. Bonus Billy joining me. How was the weekend?
4: I'm not going to tell you what I just told you. Being with my weekend was all right. I will tell you this. I saw a movie Friday night that I'm going to suggest you go see. It's called Motor City. It's got Alan Ritchie in it, who plays Reacher, and there is only one line in the whole movie, and it's the very last scene. There is no dialogue.
3: Ooh, what?
4: It's an awesome movie. Don't get me wrong. It's a good movie.
3: Motor City, and there's no words.
4: There's no dialogue except the very last scene.
3: How is that?
4: One guy says, I love her, and the other guy goes, but I still love her. She gets killed in the movie. And,
3: well, okay, spoiler.
4: It's not a spoiler to it. There's a lot more to it than that. But they imply everything in the movie, and you follow the movie. It's good. You follow the movie very easily.
3: With no words.
4: Six lines.
3: That's crazy.
4: Six lines is all it takes. Six lines. Because you're expecting somebody to say something. He even goes into an office. He's on probation. And he goes into his office, and they shut the door, and you don't hear anything. But you see him stand up, shake hands with each other, and he walks out. He's got a smile on his face. So you know what happened. You know he got off probation. He has a piece of paper in his hand, so you know what happened. But there's six lines. Even my brother goes, that was a heck of a heck of a
3: Is this a new movie or an old movie?
4: It's a new movie.
3: It's in the movie theaters.
4: Yeah.
3: Okay.
4: Believe it or not, I actually went to the movie theater. I went to see it because I like Alan Ritchie, the guy that plays Ritchie. I like him. I think he's a good actor. I think he's a real good actor. If you ever see the show Reacher, you'll know who I'm talking about. This guy is an all kind of act. It's an action-packed movie. There's a ton of violence, and let me tell you, he has the elevator scene with this one guy. Oh, my gosh. I'll just leave it at that. Anyways, in the Saturday night, I sat outside, which is the first mistake I made. Me and Jay Lynn went out to a local restaurant in Tyler Saturday night to hear a new band. And I'm gonna tell you the name of the band, but it was a band that I saw, so people don't go nuts. The name of the band is Side Piece. It's called
3: let me just tell you, he walked into the studio this morning and said, I went to see the side piece Saturday, and it throwed me off, and then it was time to go on the air. He likes to do that to see if he can get over on me. So now you guys know why I was stuttering and stammering.
4: Now let me tell you how they spell it. It's SIDEPEACE. Even the lead singer said, "Just tell everybody you were your side pieces." And you'd be correct
3: because
4: you were with us. And they're an okay band. They're not a bad band. They're not bad, but they're not Teaser. So, anyways, we saw those. Then Saturday and then Sunday she and I went to Splash Kingdom. So we had a pretty good weekend. But there are 33 days left till Friday Night Football. There are 5 Friday nights till football. And there are 4 days before the KMU Pigskin Preview begins on Thursday.
3: And KWJB.
4: Yep.
3: We're going to play it on both stations.
4: Splash Kingdom Song of the Day from Monday, July 27th goes out to a brand new company that I found Friday. Actually, I found it Thursday. It's sponsored by JoJo's Diner of Canton. The song is?
3: Sly and the Family Stones, ooh. Hot Fun in the Summertime.
4: Yeah,
3: that's a perfect song for this contest.
4: And I'll just tell you this. For those of you in Emory, if you've ever gone to the sale barn or the livestock show, this place was always open on Wednesday or Sunday.
3: Well, that's what I thought it was in Emory, but you said it was in Canton.
4: No, it's in Emory.
3: JoJo's Diner is at the sale barn in Emory.
4: Yes, Did I put Canton on there? Oh. I thought I put Emory. Sorry.
3: It was Emory. We've been talking about it being Emory all day, but just now you said JoJo's Diner.
4: No, it's in Emory. It's in Emory. Let me correct myself. It is in Emory. They normally just do meals on the sales day, but now they're open every day except Wednesday and Sunday. So if you like good food in Emory, go check them out. It's a good place to go eat. I told Joe I'd be talking about it. I think the DJs will be talking about it all day. All right. I think I've mentioned the Friday Night Motor City movie. It's a pretty good movie. It's a real good movie. Today also is Big Ten Media Day in Chicago. It is the last of the big conferences that we have that will be having their media day. So, Mama T, let's talk East Texas football teams that we do not cover. Another one today I'll cover are the Sulphur Spring Wildcats. Head coach is Brandon Faircloth. Classification is 4A Division 1. Last year they went 10-2. They had a really good season last year. Colors are royal blue and gold. Stadium is Gerald Prim Stadium. They had a championship back in 2008. Last year in postseason they went 1-1. They won their first game but lost to Alvarado in the area round 51-43. Their rivals, and I say their rivals because this rival with Lindell mainly is in playoffs. They don't play each other during the regular season. I think that's more or less playoff. But they have a rival with Lindell. They have one with Mount Pleasant. They have one with Paris. Tomorrow, we'll be looking at what I call TT, the Terrell Tigers. The Terrell Tigers. Major League Baseball standings through Sunday night. In the American League in the East, Tampa Bay 62-43, the Yankees 59-45. In the Central, the White Sox 55-49, the Indians 54-53. In the West, in the worst division in baseball, which it is, they have only one team above 500, the Rangers the 53-52, the Mariners the 52-54. And I really don't know what the Rangers did this week. Did they win a sweep or what? I have no idea what they did.
3: I don't know. I was occupied.
4: You were occupied this weekend on the beach, I know. In the National League in the East, the Braves are 62-43. The Phillies are 56-49. In the Central, the Brewers are 60-49. The Cubs are 59-46. My Cardinals have dropped all the way to fourth place, man. They're struggling. In the West, the Dodgers are 67-39. The Diamondbacks are 53-51. Want to remind all of the listeners out there that this Thursday again, July 30th, we will start the Pigskin Preview for KMU and KWJB. And as I said before, one of the things I will do starting Thursday, I will take the team, which is actually going to be Grand Saline. I'll do a thumbnail sketch of Grand Saline and SOS like I've been doing these other ones, talk about who their coach is, what the record was last year, playoff record, who I think some of the key players will be. So not a lot. Conrad will go into great detail on this. I will not. I'll just give you just kind of a preview of it. We do have a business look.
3: Hey, before you go into that, the roving reporter sent in that Seattle beat Texas yesterday 6-4.
4: What I want to know is, did Seattle sweep them? Did they take 2 out of 3? Did the Rangers take? What happened to the series?
3: Let me see if I can figure that out.
4: That's what I was wanting to know. What happened to the series? Business salute from Monday, July 27th, goes out to Lake Fork in Albany. You know who this is?
3: Jamie's Restaurant.
4: They serve all of your favorite. I want to give a shout out to Jamie this morning. I'm pretty sure she's listening. They serve all your favorite breakfast entrees. They start breakfast at 6 a.m. Sound like my brother now, breakfast. They offer lunch and supper specials. Offer a variety of entrees on the main course. They have a variety of sandwiches, catfish filet. The catfish is really good. Shrimp, the shrimp is really good. Me and Cheyenne always recommend the grilled shrimp if you go out to Jamie's. That grilled shrimp is really, really good. She's shaking her head right now. She knows. And their USDA steaks, home to my old mouth of pie, good homemade pies. And Cheyenne and I will just tell you now, go out there and try their chocolate icebox pie. It is one of the best pieces of pie you'll stick in your mouth. It is a good one. Let's see. They sponsor our Wednesday KMU birthday club sponsor. They've been doing that quite a while. And I'll say this to any of you listeners out there. I know Virgil probably has several of these. If you have a certificate out, if you have a certificate you're holding, keep in mind it's a 30-day certificate. After 30 days, it's kind of up to the business whether they'll honor it or not. So take a certificate and go redeem it. Did you know, Mama D, I did not know this till then. Do you know now the charges for parking on into Splash Kingdom? I did not
3: charging
4: know.
3: For parking at
4: charging Splash? For parking. We parked in a handicapped spot. It still had to pay. I didn't know you had to do that, but there's now charging for parking out there. So if you go to Splash Kingdom, get ready, they're going to charge you for parking, which is crazy. We salute Jamie's Restaurant at Lake Fork. Reel in some good food.
3: Hey, and back to the Texas Rangers. They're in the middle of that series. But the Rangers
4: in the middle of it
3: are 2-1. They conclude the series today at 1:35.
4: Wow, that's strange. Normally, after Sunday, they start a new series. That's weird. They must be having a 4-game series with them. So, yeah, that movie I watched this weekend, it was quite. Now, you follow it. You follow it throughout the whole movie. It's a good movie, but the dialogue is the very last scene. One line. One guy goes, "I loved her," and the other guy goes, "I still love her." And that's all that was said in the whole movie. Can you imagine that, shooting that whole movie and no dialogue?
3: That's crazy.
4: That's the craziest thing I've ever heard. And you saw our song Friday was a good one. I liked the song that Friday. It was a good dance song. But the
3: you are all over the place. Your brain is just going.
4: Right.
3: You're squirreling. Your brain is going from one thing to the other. You're talking about the business salute, and you start talking about Splash Kingdom
4: that's
3: in the
4: all
3: middle.
4: Right. That makes
3: I'm having trouble keeping up.
4: That makes people stay on their toes with me.
3: It's Monday, and I'm having trouble. Slow down.
4: Yeah. Anyways, we salute Jamie's Restaurant over in Alba. All right, here's your joke of the day. It's a food joke. What do you give a sick lemon?
3: A sick lemon?
4: Yeah.
3: You
4: drink it.
3: You drink it? Lemonade?
4: Lemonade.
3: Lemonade. Okay. Lemonade. I get it.
4: Lemonade.
3: Oh, man. It is Monday. You guys are listening to T on the B. It's the midday show here on 95.1. I'm Mama T. Thank you so much for joining us for SOS today. Sports and other stuff. The SOS, yes, sometimes it is a call for help because you just never really know what you're going to hear in this segment. But I do thank Bonus Billy for joining us. And join us again tomorrow, 12:30-ish. We'll talk sports again right here on the Midday Cafe.
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1: Here's your updated forecast on the B. A heat advisory continues until 8 p.m. tomorrow night. Ample sunshine expected this afternoon. Daytime highs approaching 100. Winds out of the south, 5 to 10 miles per hour. I'm meteorologist Paul Trombley in the Butler 7 Media Newsroom. Currently, it's 93 degrees.
0: 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Thank you for tuning in. 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
1: TSN headlines. Tropical Storm Bertha made landfall on the Texas coast, but severely weakened. Some areas saw a bit of rain, but nothing to raise concern. The state legislature will hold open hearings about data centers and tax breaks this coming week. Governor Abbott has already called for a removal of those breaks on proposed projects. Help may be on the way for Texas farmers who have trouble finding workers. A proposed expansion of a federal farm labor program would provide undocumented workers a path to temporary legal status. Some Texas restaurants and fast food chains see a drop in customers with the ongoing cyclospora cases linked to bad lettuce. The state's restaurant association says food safety protocols are always in place. An Aransas Pass woman gets 2 years in prison in an animal smuggling case involving so-called dragon chicken eggs. These are native to Vietnam and illegal to import for risk of carrying disease. Texas awards more than $114 million in housing tax credits to expand affordable rental options statewide. With your Texas News headlines, I'm Kristen Yates.
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Hey, everybody, welcome in to the 1 o'clock hour. And let me say happy afternoon. Yes, we can finally say afternoon. We made it through the morning time. I hope you had a great morning and a great lunch hour. Now, here we are working our way through this afternoon part of our work day. I'm Mama T, and I'm so proud you're tuned in with me. Now, you guys know that in the 1 o'clock hour every day, we take a look at a couple of one-hit wonders. So that's coming up this hour. And of course, we will have a lot of songs that are definitely not one-hit wonders. We'll take a look at our community calendar. We will also talk about some things that are going on around East Texas. So be sure to stay tuned with us in this 1 o'clock hour. I'm so glad you're here with me, and, well, I hope your day's going great.

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Hey, welcome in to the 1 o'clock hour here on the Midday Show. I'm Mama T, and it's time for another One Hit Wonder. Now, you guys have heard me talk about this song a lot because it's one of my favorite movies, or it's actually a movie song in one of my favorite movies. And in the 4 o'clock hour, you know, we play Name That Movie. Well, this song was in Remember the Titans. It's been in a ton of movies, actually, but that's the song, the movie that I'm talking about. We're talking about Norman Greenbaum's Spirit in the Sky. It's crazy for me that this is even on the One Hit Wonder list. But it was released in the United States at the dawn of the 1970s, very early in that decade. And this song is one of the greatest hits to ever reach number one, in my opinion. They kind of merged some garage rock music into some psychedelic stuff. I don't know. Greenbaum had figured out how to put boogie and blues into a mainstream church song. Really, in essence, that's what it is. Greenbaum is a Jewish man, but he saw Porter Wagoner singing a gospel song on TV and said, I think I can write a gospel song. And he did. The result was Spirit in the Sky, and it became a smash hit. I think it went all the way up to number 3 on the top 100s, and it made Norman Greenbaum a household name, though very briefly. I don't think he would never make another hit song, but Spirit in the Sky cemented his legacy for sure. Norman Greenbaum officially quit music in the 80s and later became a sous chef in a restaurant. But for 50 years now, Greenbaum's been getting everyone to sing I Got a Friend in Jesus loud and proud, no matter their beliefs. I love this song. Getting everybody to sing, it's kind of like the power of catching lightning in a bottle, right? It's greatness. Our one-hit wonder today, one of them today, here's Norman Greenbaum's Spirit in the Sky.

0: 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We make things beautiful again. AC Joe Ferris, 64, of Quitman, was sentenced to 45 years confinement in the Texas Department of Criminal Justice for the offenses of aggravated assault with a deadly weapon, possession of a controlled substance, and tampering with evidence. Texas game wardens rescued a man from the waters of Lake Tawakoni after he was ejected from his boat. The man struck a stump in the water, causing his ejection. The man was wearing a life jacket and had the boat's emergency cutoff switch attached. As temperatures remain high across East Texas and heat advisories continue, an East Texas mission says more people are seeking relief from the dangerous heat. Highway 80 Rescue Mission says its day centers and outreach crews are seeing increased demand. The organization is asking for donations of cases of bottled water to keep serving people who need a safe place to cool down. This is Cheyenne Falmer with your local news report from the Butler 7 Media Newsroom.
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1: Hey, you guys, welcome into the 1 o'clock hour here on the Midday Show. I'm Mama T, and it's time now for us to talk about another one-hit wonder. We like to do that in this hour, find some songs that maybe you hadn't thought about in a while, or maybe you hadn't thought about the artist in a while. That's usually the case, because the one-hit wonders that we talk about are usually big, big hits, and then we wonder what happened to their artist. Well, today we're going to talk about the greatest duet in the history of mainstream pop music. Well, at least I guess there's a good argument for that. The song is Stumbling In, and this song combines the forces of band leader Chris Norman and the vocals of Suzy Quatro. When you put them together, it was just explosive. Though neither of them were household names at the time, and really neither of them are today, I really think they found immortality with this hit. It came from 1979. It went to number 4 on the Hot 100 charts, and it marked Quatro's only top 40 appearance. Now, Norman's only non-smoky charting song, I guess we could say. In recent years, Stumbling In has gained adoration because it was used as soundtracks. Licorice Pizza, that movie, that was on that soundtrack, and Netflix had a special documentary on Dahmer, and it played on that as well. Before that, however, the song was a radio fixture. It slowly kind of faded into obscurity for 50 years. Although it clocked in at number 23 on the Billboard's year-end chart for 1979, it was widely absent from any contemporary conversations around the soft rock music. And I really don't understand why, because thankfully, Stumbling In is one of those 1970s hits that was built to stand the test of time. Our love is alive, and so it begins. It's such a romantic opening line. I love it. And it just makes sense that Norman and Quatro caught such lightning in a bottle, I guess you'd say. But then they couldn't replicate it. To me, Stumbling In is the epitome of a one-hit wonder, as it was once lost in the caverns of immortality's deep, deep archive, only to be resurrected through generational interest. It doesn't hurt that the song is catchy and beautiful and everlasting. It's a great addition to our list of one-hit wonders. Here's Chris Norman and Suzy Quatro in today's one-hit wonder, a song from 1979 called Stumbling In.

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3: Helmers! 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

Hey, everybody. Thanks for tuning in to the Midday Show on this Monday. You're listening to Tea on the B. I'm Mama T, of course. I hope you guys had a great weekend, made some good memories, and are ready to get this week started. It's the last week of July, which means it's our last few chances for you to win a family four-pack of tickets to Splash Kingdom. All you have to do is be caller number 9 when you hear our song of the day. Let me go back to Friday, and I want to congratulate Mr. Ron Howard for winning our Summer Splash Song of the Day contest Friday. You could be our big winner today. All you have to do is be caller number 9 when you hear the song of the day. That phone number is 903-569-1999. And the song that you're listening for today, it's a fun summer song by Sly and the Family Stone called Hot Fun in the Summertime. It'll be a good one. So call Leah when you hear it. And I want to give a big shout out and a thank you to my friends at JoJo's Diner in Emory. They are locally owned and operated by Joe Kent, and they're inside the Emory Livestock Auction Building. That's where they're located. They're always open on livestock days, Tuesday and Saturday, but now they want everybody to know that they're open during the week. 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They're closed on Wednesdays and they're closed on Sundays. 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JoJo's Diner has really good food, and you're going to love it. And we want to make sure that we get the word out that they're open during the week, not just on livestock auction days. So help us spread the word. And one more time, thanks to JoJo's Diner in Emory for sponsoring today's Summer Splash Song of the Day. And you are listening for Sly and the Family Stone, a song called Hot Fun in the Summertime. That is exactly what we're doing with our Summer Splash Song of the Day. I'm Mama T. Thank you so much for riding through this Monday workday with me here on the Midday Show. Be sure to stay tuned because we've still got lots more to come.

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1: Here's your updated forecast on the B. A heat advisory continues until 8 p.m. tomorrow night. Bright sunshine expected this afternoon. Daytime highs approaching 100. Winds out of the south, 5 to 10 miles per hour. I'm meteorologist Paul Trombley in the Butler 7 Media Newsroom. Currently, it's 94 degrees.
0: 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Thank you for tuning in. 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T on the B. We're serving it up all day long. I'll be here with you on the radio until 6 o'clock. 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
1: TSN headlines. Tropical Storm Bertha made landfall on the Texas coast, but severely weakened. Some areas saw a bit of rain, but nothing to raise concern. The state legislature will hold open hearings about data centers and tax breaks this coming week. Governor Abbott has already called for a removal of those breaks on proposed projects. Help may be on the way for Texas farmers who have trouble finding workers. A proposed expansion of a federal farm labor program would provide undocumented workers a path to temporary legal status. Some Texas restaurants and fast food chains see a drop in customers with the ongoing cyclospora cases linked to bad lettuce. The state's restaurant association says food safety protocols are always in place. An Aransas Pass woman gets 2 years in prison in an animal smuggling case involving so-called dragon chicken eggs. These are native to Vietnam and illegal to import for risk of carrying disease. Texas awards more than $114 million in housing tax credits to expand affordable rental options statewide. With your Texas News headlines, I'm Kristen Yates.
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Well, hello. Thank you so much for tuning in. I'm Mama T, and you're listening to The Midday Show here on 95.1 The B. Middays with Mama T. Thanks for being here with me, because who needs coffee to get you through the middle of your day when you can have tea? I'm going to do my very best to keep you awake and alert and being positive and productive today in the middle of your day. So hang out with me. We've got some great classic hits to help you do just that. We've got some tips on how to live a happy and healthy life. And we're going to have lots of fun and games and prizes. So it's a win-win, right? Stay tuned with me right here on 95.1 The B. I'm Mama T. I'll be on the air with you till 6 o'clock.

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Hey, everybody. Thanks for tuning in to the Midday Show on this Monday. You're listening to Tea on the B. I'm Mama T, of course. I hope you guys had a great weekend, made some good memories, and are ready to get this week started. It's the last week of July, which means it's our last few chances for you to win a family four-pack of tickets to Splash Kingdom. All you have to do is be caller number 9 when you hear our song of the day. Let me go back to Friday, and I want to congratulate Mr. Ron Howard for winning our Summer Splash Song of the Day contest Friday. You could be our big winner today. All you have to do is be caller number 9 when you hear the song of the day. That phone number is 903-569-1999. And the song that you're listening for today, it's a fun summer song by Sly and the Family Stone called Hot Fun in the Summertime. It'll be a good one. So call Leah when you hear it. And I want to give a big shout out and a thank you to my friends at JoJo's Diner in Emory. They are locally owned and operated by Joe Kent, and they're inside the Emory Livestock Auction Building. That's where they're located. They're always open on livestock days, Tuesday and Saturday, but now they want everybody to know that they're open during the week. 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They're open Monday, Thursday, and Friday, 7 to 3. And then on sale days, Tuesday and Saturdays, they're open at 7 a.m. until the sale is over. They're closed on Wednesdays and they're closed on Sundays. Once again, JoJo's Diner is located on Highway 19 in Emory at the Emory Livestock Auction Building. 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That's 903-474-3931. JoJo's Diner has really good food, and you're going to love it. And we want to make sure that we get the word out that they're open during the week, not just on livestock auction days. So help us spread the word. And one more time, thanks to JoJo's Diner in Emory for sponsoring today's Summer Splash Song of the Day. And you are listening for Sly and the Family Stone, a song called Hot Fun in the Summertime. That is exactly what we're doing with our Summer Splash Song of the Day. I'm Mama T. Thank you so much for riding through this Monday workday with me here on the Midday Show. Be sure to stay tuned because we've still got lots more to come.

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We make things beautiful again. AC Joe Ferris, 64, of Quitman, was sentenced to 45 years confinement in the Texas Department of Criminal Justice for the offenses of aggravated assault with a deadly weapon, possession of a controlled substance, and tampering.

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2: Here's your updated forecast on the B. A heat advisory continues until 8 p.m. tomorrow night. Bright sunshine expected this afternoon. Daytime highs approaching 100. Winds out of the south, 5 to 10 miles per hour. I'm meteorologist Paul Trombley in the Butler 7 Media Newsroom. Currently, it's 94 degrees.
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Hey, this is Mama T. I'm going to invite you to join me at 5 p.m. sharp for our Drive at 5 here on The Bee, where the music is on point and the company is even better.

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Thanks for tuning in to the Midday Show. You are listening to Tea on the B right here on 95.1 KWJB. I'm Mama T, and it's time for us to take another look at our Hefner Group Insurance Community Calendar on this Monday morning. Let me tell you about some things that are going on this week. And before I do, let me remind you that the Community Calendar is a free advertising opportunity for all nonprofit organizations, thanks to the folks at Hefner Group Insurance. So if you are a nonprofit, send us your information on your event, your function, your fundraiser, and we will get it on the air completely free. It's a great opportunity you don't want to miss out on. All right, let's talk about some things for this week. The next edition of the Karaoke Contest Series, that is the fundraiser for the Wonderful World of Salt Museum over in Grand Saline. Well, it's this Wednesday, July 29th at 7 p.m. at Texas Music City in Lindale. Now, don't forget, this is a contest series. So if you're the winner, not only do you win $100 and a trophy, I think, but you get to compete in the grand finale, which is happening in October, October 25th. This is all a fundraiser for the Wonderful World of Salt. If you want more information or you want to register to compete in the karaoke contest, call 210-416-1478. 210-416-1478. That is on Wednesday. On Thursday, over in Mineola, at the Mineola Memorial Library, it is the East Texas Perfectionist Book Club. They are meeting Thursday night, July 30th at 6 p.m. They are discussing the Lion Women of Tehran. The Mineola Memorial Library is located on North Pacific Street in Mineola. They have a full calendar of events, and you can check them out online and see what else they have scheduled for you. Also coming up this week on Saturday is a vacation Bible school at the Golden Baptist Church. It's called S'more of Jesus. It's going to be so much fun. It's 10 to 4 on Saturday, August 1st at the Golden Baptist Church. All kids ages pre-K through 5th grade are invited to attend. The Golden Baptist Church is located at 564 County Road 2940 in Alba. So it is a vacation Bible school, I guess one of the last ones here for this summer. Also on Saturday, Christmas in August, a craft and bake sale going on in Quitman at the Holiday Village Clubhouse. Saturday, August 1st, 9 to 3. Holiday Village is located on 154 between Quitman and the bridge there, so they're easy to find, and they're having a Christmas in August craft and bake sale all day on Saturday. So lots of things happening this week in our community calendar. Stay tuned, and we'll take another look next hour. You are listening to Tea on the B on this Monday, and I appreciate you riding through this workday with me. Let's get back to the Midday Show now.

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Thanks for tuning in. 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I'm Mama T, and I wanted to remind you about our gas and supply text line. 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And that number is 903-569-1999. 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
1: Here's your updated forecast on the B. A heat advisory continues until 8 p.m. tomorrow night. Bright sunshine expected this afternoon. Daytime highs approaching 100. Winds out of the south, 5 to 10 miles per hour. I'm meteorologist Paul Trombley in the Butler 7 Media Newsroom. Right now, it's 97 degrees.
0: 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Thank you for tuning in. 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T on the B. We're serving it up all day long. 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
1: TSN headlines. Tropical Storm Bertha made landfall on the Texas coast, but severely weakened. Some areas saw a bit of rain, but nothing to raise concern. The state legislature will hold open hearings about data centers and tax breaks this coming week. Governor Abbott has already called for a removal of those breaks on proposed projects. Help may be on the way for Texas farmers who have trouble finding workers. A proposed expansion of a federal farm labor program would provide undocumented workers a path to temporary legal status. Some Texas restaurants and fast food chains see a drop in customers with the ongoing cyclosporic cases linked to bad lettuce. The state's restaurant association says food safety protocols are always in place. An Aransas Pass woman gets 2 years in prison in an animal smuggling case involving so-called dragon chicken eggs. These are native to Vietnam and illegal to import for risk of carrying disease. Texas awards more than $114 million in housing tax credits to expand affordable rental options statewide. With your Texas News headlines, I'm Kristen Yates.
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Everybody, thanks for tuning in to the Midday Show. I'm Mama T, your host, and welcome in to the 3 o'clock hour. That's right. I said 3 o'clock. Ooh, we are working our way right on through this workday, and I hope that your day is going well. Be sure to stay tuned for this hour and the 3 o'clock hour each weekday. We have our favorite social media posts that we talk about. We take a look at our community calendar. We'll talk about the contest that's going on and all the games and stuff that are going on around East Texas. So it's going to be a good hour. Hang out with me, and I'll see if I can't keep you motivated and positive and productive in this 3 o'clock hour of your work day. I'm Mama T. I'm so glad you're spending some of your day with me. Stay tuned.

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Now that was a bona fide bee sing-along song. And you know the rules around here on the Midday Show, right? You don't have to sing good, but you do have to sing loud. So when a song like that comes on, I sure hope you were singing with me. I'm Mama T, and if you know me, you know I was singing pretty loud, and you also know it wasn't very good. Let's try to do better on this one.

That wasn't hard to miss, was it? Sly and the Family Stone from the 60s in our Summer Splash Song of the Day contest today. Hot fun in the summertime. Ooh, it was fun when it came on. The phones lit up like Christmas. It was crazy. Everybody knew that song. And we did get a winner for today. So congratulations to everybody. She's still taking phone calls. But we did get a winner. So if that's you calling, you might want to hang up and try back again tomorrow. We want to thank our friends at JoJo's Diner in Emory for sponsoring today's Summer Splash Song of the Day contest. And if you'll stay tuned, I'll tell you more about JoJo's coming up later on. Let's get back to the music now. And how about a Chicago song from the 70s?

0: 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We make things beautiful again. AC Joe Ferris, 64, of Quitman, was sentenced to 45 years confinement in the Texas Department of Criminal Justice for the offenses of aggravated assault with a deadly weapon, possession of a controlled substance, and tampering with evidence. Texas game wardens rescued a man from the waters of Lake Tawakoni after he was ejected from his boat. The man struck a stump in the water, causing his ejection. The man was wearing a life jacket and had the boat's emergency cutoff switch attached. As temperatures remain high across East Texas and heat advisories continue, an East Texas mission says more people are seeking relief from the dangerous heat. Highway 80 Rescue Mission says its day centers and outreach crews are seeing increased demand. The organization is asking for donations of cases of bottled water to keep serving people who need a safe place to cool down. This is Cheyenne Falmer with your local news report from the Butler 7 Media Newsroom.
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2: Here's your updated forecast on the B. A heat advisory continues until 8 p.m. tomorrow night. Bright sunshine expected this afternoon. Daytime highs approaching 100. Winds out of the south, 5 to 10 miles per hour. I'm meteorologist Paul Trombley in the Butler 7 Media Newsroom. Right now, it's 99 degrees.
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0: you guys. Happy Monday afternoon. I hope it's going well for you. I'm Mama T. And you know, it's the 3 o'clock hour. So that's when we choose our favorite social media post that I've seen today. So I've been all over social media today. It's a Monday kind of day. And you know what? Sometimes I choose inspirational ones. Sometimes they're funny. Sometimes they're even a little, you know, off color. You never really know what you're going to hear, what's going to be my favorite post. Well, today I found one that was so Monday-ish. That's all I know to say about it. It was just, it had Monday written all over it. So here's a little break from your afternoon. Here's Mama T's favorite social media post for today.
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2: Okay, Chicken walks into a library and goes, book, book, book. So the librarian gives him 3 books. Very next day, Chicken brings the 3 books back. He goes, book, book, book. So the librarian gives him 3 more books. Comes back the very next day. He goes, book, book, book. And so the librarian gives him 3 more books. And then she's like, I got to see what's going on here. How is he reading so fast? So she follows the chicken down to a pond. And there's a frog going, Reddit, Reddit.

Hey, everybody. Thanks for tuning in to the Midday Show. You are listening to Tea on the B right here on 95.1 KWJB. I'm Mama T, and it's time for us to take another look at our Hefner Group Insurance Community Calendar on this Monday morning. Let me tell you about some things that are going on this week. And before I do, let me remind you that the Community Calendar is a free advertising opportunity for all nonprofit organizations, thanks to the folks at Hefner Group Insurance. So if you are a nonprofit, send us your information on your event, your function, your fundraiser, and we will get it on the air completely free. It's a great opportunity you don't want to miss out on. All right, let's talk about some things for this week. The next edition of the Karaoke Contest Series, that is the fundraiser for the Wonderful World of Salt Museum over in Grand Saline. Well, it's this Wednesday, July 29th at 7 p.m. at Texas Music City in Lindale. Now, don't forget, this is a contest series. So if you're the winner, not only do you win $100 and a trophy, I think, but you get to compete in the grand finale, which is happening in October 25th. This is all a fundraiser for the Wonderful World of Salt. If you want more information or you want to register to compete in the karaoke contest, call 210-416-1478. 210-416-1478. That is on Wednesday. On Thursday, over in Mineola, at the Mineola Memorial Library, it is the East Texas Perfectionist Book Club. They are meeting Thursday night, July 30th at 6 p.m. They are discussing the Lion Women of Tehran. The Mineola Memorial Library is located on North Pacific Street in Mineola. They have a full calendar of events, and you can check them out online and see what else they have scheduled for you. Also coming up this week on Saturday is a vacation Bible school at the Golden Baptist Church. It's called S'more of Jesus. It's going to be so much fun. It's 10 to 4 on Saturday, August 1st at the Golden Baptist Church. All kids ages pre-K through 5th grade are invited to attend. The Golden Baptist Church is located at 564 County Road 2940 in Alba. So it is a vacation Bible school, I guess one of the last ones here for this summer. Also on Saturday, Christmas in August, a craft and bake sale going on in Quitman at the Holiday Village Clubhouse. Saturday, August 1st, 9 to 3. Holiday Village is located on 154 between Quitman and the bridge there, so they're easy to find, and they're having a Christmas in August craft and bake sale all day on Saturday. So lots of things happening this week in our community calendar. Stay tuned, and we'll take another look next hour. You are listening to Tea on the B on this Monday, and I appreciate you riding through this workday with me. Let's get back to the Midday Show now.

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Hey, everybody. Thanks for tuning in to the Midday Show on this Monday. You're listening to Tea on the B. I'm Mama T, of course. I hope you guys had a great weekend, made some good memories, and are ready to get this week started. It's the last week of July, which means it's our last few chances for you to win a family four-pack of tickets to Splash Kingdom. All you have to do is be caller number 9 when you hear our song of the day. Let me go back to Friday, and I want to congratulate Mr. Ron Howard for winning our Summer Splash Song of the Day contest Friday. You could be our big winner today. All you have to do is be caller number 9 when you hear the song of the day. That phone number is 903-569-1999. And the song that you're listening for today, it's a fun summer song by Sly and the Family Stone called Hot Fun in the Summertime. It'll be a good one. So call in when you hear it. And I want to give a big shout out and a thank you to my friends at JoJo's Diner in Emory. They are locally owned and operated by Joe Kent, and they're inside the Emory Livestock Auction Building. That's where they're located. They're always open on livestock days, Tuesday and Saturday, but now they want everybody to know that they're open during the week. 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They're closed on Wednesdays and they're closed on Sundays. Once again, JoJo's Diner is located on Highway 19 in Emory at the Emory Livestock Auction Building. 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That's 903-474-3931. JoJo's Diner has really good food, and you're going to love it. And we want to make sure that we get the word out that they're open during the week, not just on livestock auction days. So help us spread the word. And one more time, thanks to JoJo's Diner in Emory for sponsoring today's Summer Splash Song of the Day. And you are listening for Sly and the Family Stone, a song called Hot Fun in the Summertime. That is exactly what we're doing with our Summer Splash Song of the Day. I'm Mama T. Thank you so much for riding through this Monday work day with me here on the Midday Show. Be sure to stay tuned because we've still got lots more to come.

0: 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Now, here is your Monday weather forecast. Well, hello. Thank you for tuning in. 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
2: TSN headlines. Tropical Storm Bertha made landfall on the Texas coast, but severely weakened. Some areas saw a bit of rain, but nothing to raise concern. The state legislature will hold open hearings about data centers and tax breaks this coming week. Governor Abbott has already called for a removal of those breaks on proposed projects. Help may be on the way for Texas farmers who have trouble finding workers. A proposed expansion of a federal farm labor program would provide undocumented workers a path to temporary legal status. Some Texas restaurants and fast food chains see a drop in customers with the ongoing cyclospora cases linked to bad lettuce. The state's restaurant association says food safety protocols are always in place. An Aransas Pass woman gets 2 years in prison in an animal smuggling case involving so-called dragon chicken eggs. These are native to Vietnam and illegal to import for risk of carrying disease. Texas awards more than $114 million in housing tax credits to expand affordable rental options statewide. With your Texas News headlines, I'm Kristen Yates.
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Well, hello. Thank you so much for tuning in. I'm Mama T, and you're listening to The Midday Show here on 95.1 The B. Middays with Mama T. Thanks for being here with me, because who needs coffee to get you through the middle of your day when you can have tea? I'm going to do my very best to keep you awake and alert and being positive and productive today in the middle of your day. So hang out with me. We've got some great classic hits to help you do just that. We've got some tips on how to live a happy and healthy life. And we're going to have lots of fun and games and prizes. So it's a win-win, right? Stay tuned with me right here on 95.1 The B. I'm Mama T. I'll be on the air with you till 6 o'clock this evening.

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Hey, everybody. Thanks for tuning in to the Midday Show on this Monday. You're listening to Tea on the B. I'm Mama T, of course. I hope you guys had a great weekend, made some good memories, and are ready to get this week started. It's the last week of July, which means it's our last few chances for you to win a family four-pack of tickets to Splash Kingdom. All you have to do is be caller number 9 when you hear our song of the day. Let me go back to Friday, and I want to congratulate Mr. Ron Howard for winning our Summer Splash Song of the Day contest Friday. You could be our big winner today. All you have to do is be caller number 9 when you hear the song of the day. That phone number is 903-569-1999. And the song that you're listening for today, it's a fun summer song by Sly and the Family Stone called Hot Fun in the Summertime. It'll be a good one. So call me when you hear it. And I want to give a big shout out and a thank you to my friends at JoJo's Diner in Emory. They are locally owned and operated by Joe Kent, and they're inside the Emory Livestock Auction Building. That's where they're located. They're always open on livestock days, Tuesday and Saturday, but now they want everybody to know that they're open during the week. They serve an incredible breakfast, eggs, omelets, pancakes, so much more. 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They're open Monday, Thursday, and Friday, 7 to 3. And then on sale days, Tuesday and Saturdays, they're open at 7 a.m. until the sale is over. They're closed on Wednesdays and they're closed on Sundays. Once again, JoJo's Diner is located on Highway 19 in Emory at the Emory Livestock Auction Building. Call them if you have questions at 903-474-3931. That's 903-474-3931. JoJo's Diner has really good food, and you're going to love it. And we want to make sure that we get the word out that they're open during the week, not just on livestock auction days. So help us spread the word. And one more time, thanks to JoJo's Diner in Emory for sponsoring today's Summer Splash Song of the Day. And you are listening for Sly and the Family Stone, a song called Hot Fun in the Summertime. That is exactly what we're doing with our Summer Splash Song of the Day. I'm Mama T. Thank you so much for riding through this Monday work day with me here on the Midday Show. Be sure to stay tuned because we've still got lots more to come.

0: 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We make things beautiful again. AC Joe Ferris, 64, of Quitman, was sentenced to 45 years confinement in the Texas Department of Criminal Justice for the offenses of aggravated assault with a deadly weapon, possession of a controlled substance, and tampering with evidence. Texas game wardens rescued a man from the waters of Lake Tawakoni after he was ejected from his boat. The man struck a stump in the water, causing his ejection. The man was wearing a life jacket and had the boat's emergency cutoff switch attached. As temperatures remain high across East Texas and heat advisories continue, an East Texas mission says more people are seeking relief from the dangerous heat. Highway 80 Rescue Mission says its day centers and outreach crews are seeing increased demand. The organization is asking for donations of cases of bottled water to keep serving people who need a safe place to cool down. This is Cheyenne Falmer with your local news report from the Butler 7 Media Newsroom.
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